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5: A few clouds tonight with an overnight low of 9. Friday, increasing cloudiness, a small chance of showers late in the afternoon with a risk of a thunderstorm. A high of 23. Friday night, cloudy, chance of showers in the evening, then partly cloudy, risk of a thunderstorm, and a low of 15. Saturday, a mix of sun and cloud with a high of 26. Clearing on Sunday, a high of 28. Rain back again on Monday with a high of 26. And Tuesday, sunshine, a high of 26 degrees. Local weather you can trust. Find today's forecast on the CDK Electric weather page on the Pembina Valley Online app.

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1: Hi, this is Ben Lowell, and welcome to Back to the Bible Canada with Dr. John Neufeldt. We're continuing our series, Amazing Promises to Dysfunctional People. So let's turn in our Bibles to Genesis 35, verses 16 to 29, as Dr. Neufeldt brings us a message entitled, God Remains Faithful.
2: Second Timothy 2:13 says, if we are faithless, He remains faithful, for He cannot deny Himself. 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
2: We were talking about sports, and a guy asked, how can you devote so much time to a game that rewards perseverance, courage, and devotion with ulcers? I understand. Even the great John Wayne gave up on this sport in frustration. Columnist Westbrook Pegler dubbed it the most useless game ever devised to waste the time and try the spirit of man. Never has there been a game so beloved and hated, sometimes by the same person, in the space of 30 seconds. I have seen grown men cry playing this irritating, wonderful little game. Have you guessed what game it is? You're right, golf. I am so crazy about this sport, I just released a new book of golf stories called Under Par. Near the small town where I live, you can golf all year round if you'd like. Not that you'd want to. In December, it's colder than a polar bear's kiss here. And by January, the only people on the course are ice fishermen who sit around fires shivering and dreaming of August. For about 3 fabulous months of summer, there's nothing finer than an early morning walk down our narrow fairways, avoiding creeks teeming with catfish and sharing the fairway with tame deer who have been known to stroll over and check your scorecard. Evenings bring postcard sunsets and a magical mist that blankets the greens, tucking them gently in until morning. I've golfed some of the finest courses on earth, from Singapore's humidity to Florida's coastline. But I love this 9-hole marvel near home. Here I learned to golf. And in learning to golf, I discovered something far more important than the game itself. You see, I live an eventful life, nurturing a marriage, speaking, writing books, and taking out the garbage. The golf course is one place where it's virtually impossible for me not to slow down, to find solitude, to listen. I've listened to the advice of friends here, the struggles of my kids, the counsel of my wife, and best of all, I'm learning to listen to God. Not always. There are divots to replace and bunkers to traverse, frustrations to be taken out. I am easily distracted, but for the most part, golf courses celebrate the virtue of silence, providing havens of stillness and solitude, welcome contradictions in a busy world. The first time I took my son Steve golfing, he clapped as I chipped and cheered as I putted. It was tough explaining to him that stillness is rule number one in golf. I need such a place, don't you? I'm convinced that few things are more noticeably absent from our culture than stillness. Nothing about the world makes us want to listen, does it? We live in an increasingly noisy place where hurry and speed are the measure of a productive life. Isaiah 30:15 provides a wonderful contrast. In quietness and confidence is your strength. From start to finish, God's word emphasizes the need to listen. Adam and Eve refused God's counsel and were banished from the Garden Golf and Country Club. Despite God's incredible blessing, Amaziah, king of Judah, turned to idols, then watched his enemies break down Jerusalem's walls, raid the palace treasury, and take hostages. The reason? Amaziah would not listen to God's counsel. 2 Chronicles 25. God is still looking for a few good listeners. So would you take some time today to be still, to be silent, to listen? If you're crazy enough to give golf a try, you go ahead and throw some clubs in the bag and stroll down the fairway. The golf course is a great place to listen. That way you'll hear when someone yells, "Four!"
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5: Hello, and thank you for tuning in to Israel Matters, a teaching series from Bridges for Peace. We've had the privilege of hearing from both Don and Victoria James as they shared their understanding of why Israel matters to us, who confess Jesus as Lord. My name is Uwe Betzing, and I'm the Eastern Canada Coordinator for Bridges for Peace. I was asked to add my own perspective on the significance of Israel, and I'm grateful for the opportunity to do so. I believe you don't need a PhD to understand Scripture. It was written for ordinary people, so that all may come to the saving knowledge of Jesus. So let's take a look at God's inspired word, the Bible. When I say it's inspired, I mean that God is the author. Yes, he used human beings to write it down, but these are his words, his thoughts, his instructions to us. And since he is the author of all life, I believe we should be paying attention. God's word is meant to be the final authority over our lives, how we think, how we live, and how we conduct ourselves. I recognize that this is very countercultural. Today we're told that everyone should do what feels right to them. You have your values, I have mine. That reminds me of Israel's time under the judges. Judges 21:25 says, "In those days there was no king in Israel. Everyone did what was right in his own eyes." You see, when everyone does what is right in their own eyes, they become their own moral authority. What is right for me may be completely wrong for you, and vice versa. If that becomes the foundation of society, the result is not freedom, but chaos. The strongest win, the loudest dominate, those with power, influence, or weapons decide what is right. In such a world, there is no absolute truth. Everything becomes relative. But if the Bible is truly our final authority, then what it says should matter to us, and especially when it comes to Israel. The Bible is all about Israel, from the beginning to the end. There are over 2,500 references to Israel in Scripture. It tells us the story of how God chose to redeem fallen humanity through one man, Abraham, and through his descendants, his son Isaac and his grandson Jacob, whom God himself renames Israel. Jacob has 12 sons, and they become the 12 tribes of the nation of Israel. The Old Testament is God's love story with that nation, and the story continues into the New Testament, which is almost entirely written by Jews who come to believe in the name of Jesus as the Messiah. It culminates in the book of Revelation, which reveals the New Jerusalem, with the names of 12 tribes of Israel written upon its gates. So what I'm sharing with you here is not merely my opinion, but it is what the Bible says about Israel, the church, and how we are meant to relate to one another. So now that we've established this foundation, we're ready to dive into the Word together. So tune in next time as we continue to explore why Israel matters.
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1: I'm Candace Dirksen. Mordenit mayoral candidate Ernie Epp says infrastructure would be one of his priorities if elected. Epp has added his name to the ballot in October's election.
2: Residents are well aware of the wastewater issue, and it's one that certainly needs to be resolved. And they experience the condition of our streets every day. At this time of year, Morden residents also notice an unpleasant odor and taste in our tap water. These are basic services, and I think all of us that live there would agree that we deserve better.
1: Epp says municipalities are now required to have asset management plans, and he believes Morden needs one that clearly sets priorities for infrastructure while involving residents in the process. He says people should understand the options, costs, and impacts before major decisions are made. Bubba Sucks at Fishing handed out roughly 102 to 105 fishing rods at this year's Harvest Festival, along with tackle boxes and other fishing supplies. The local initiative, headed up by Steve Bubba Peters, helps put fishing rods into the hands of kids, giving them a reason to get outside, take a break from screens, and create meaningful memories with family. Bubba Sucks at Fishing was one of two beneficiaries of the Winkler Firefighters Association's Harvest Festival boot drive, which brought in just over $9,200 this year.
3: It's such a blessing from this Bubba Sucks at Fishing, going from just a thought, a sign, to the fundraising, to what it is now, has been amazing. And for the fire department that does so much for our community to step up and be like, hey, you know what, we'd like to help out. Like, this money is going to help get a lot of fishing rods for kids. So, yeah, it's hard to put into words how exciting it is.
1: Also splitting the boot drive proceeds is Central Station. And a search for a 7-year-old Shih Tzu poodle cross has shown one Winkler family just how far the Pembina Valley will go to help. Melanie Dirksen-Becker says people she knew, and many she didn't, searched the countryside after Milo escaped from a kennel. Some put up posters, others searched with their families, and drones were even used where flight restrictions allowed.
4: People I did know that work, that took time off or whatever they did, to when they went out with their kids, they went out with their dogs. The community surrounded us when we were afar and we couldn't do it. It was amazing.
1: The family is still holding on to hope Milo will be found. You can see photos of Milo and read the full story of community passion at PeminaValleyOnline.com and your Pembina Valley Online app.
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1: A few clouds tonight with an overnight low of 9. Friday, increasing cloudiness, a small chance of showers late in the afternoon with a risk of a thunderstorm, a high of 23. Friday night, cloudy, chance of showers in the evening, then partly cloudy, risk of a thunderstorm, and a low of 15. Saturday, a mix of sun and cloud with a high of 26. Clearing on Sunday, a high of 28. Rain back again on Monday with a high of 26. And Tuesday, sunshine, a high of 26 degrees. Local weather you can trust. Find today's forecast on the CDK Electric weather page on the Pembina Valley Online app.
5: Hi, I'm Dr. John Neufeld, and you're listening to Back to the Bible, Canada's Bible Minute. 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Words like coincidence or serendipity speak of random chance. Life unfolds like a rolling dice, but that's not the Bible's teaching. Ruth 2 verse 3 reads, "So she set out and went and gleaned in the field after the reapers, and she happened to come upon the part of the field belonging to Boaz, who was of the clan of Elimelech." Ruth found herself standing in the field that God had for her. It belonged to Boaz, who would play a redemptive role for both Ruth and Naomi. Our lives are not governed by chance, but by providence. The details of today are not random, or not just a product of our own mismanagement or management. 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Listen to Back to Bible Canada each weekday on this station, or find us online at backtothebible.ca.
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1: Mainly sunny for much of the day with increasing cloud this afternoon and a small chance of a late day shower. Risk of a thunderstorm this afternoon as well. High 25 degrees today. Mainly cloudy tonight. Small chance of an evening shower. Risk of a thunderstorm. Overnight low 16. Partly sunny Saturday. High 28. Feeling like 35 tomorrow. Sunday, sun and cloud and 29 with periods of rain developing Sunday night. Rain in the forecast Monday. High 26. 11 degrees in Pilot Mound, Winnipeg, Altona, and Gretna. Winkler, Morden, and Carmen, 9. Wind from the south-southeast at 10. And the relative humidity is 93%. Make better plans with accurate local forecasts on the CDK Electric weather page on the Pembina Valley online app.

0: That was Jim Brickman and Tara McLean with the song You. Beginning Friday's morning show, it's August 28th. I'm Chris Sumner, and let me wish you a good morning. We're expecting a sunny start across southern Manitoba. Clouds rolling in later today. Small chance of an afternoon shower. There is the risk of a thunderstorm. Highs around 25 degrees. Well, with the final weekend of August here, what's on your agenda? Well, mine is filled with a very special wedding. A close friend of mine is getting married this weekend, and I am part of the wedding party. I guess you could say. In fact, I'm officiating the wedding. I am close to the couple and was very humbled when they asked if I would be willing to perform this ceremony for them. So after applying for my one-day Manitoba officiant license and being approved, I've been working on and practicing the words I'd like to share with the couple during the ceremony. Now, this is a first for me, and I am definitely nervous, and I'm hoping tonight's rehearsal will put us all at ease, because I suspect the couple is probably feeling a little nervous too. So between rehearsal tonight and the ceremony tomorrow, I have a weekend to come I'm really looking forward to. And to wrap it up, perhaps a little golf on Sunday. Well, it's looking like a warm and at times humid with partly sunny conditions kind of weekend, wrapping up though with the possibility of accumulating rainfall Sunday night into Monday. The forecast is coming up in 10 minutes. Music on the way from Chris Rice, Heather Rankin, and Brian Moyer Suderman after these.
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0: Here Come Those Eyes. That was Chris Rice. Good morning. I'm Eva Hyde. You know what I've decided? Flies are just about the most annoying things. Every time a door opens now in the fall, they seem to find their way in. And I swear they have a radar for that fly swatter, because the second you pick it up, they disappear. Now, I was reminded of that the other day. I was visiting my mom at the care home, and there were a couple of flies in her room. And of course, I wanted to get rid of them because they are just annoying. And the problem was, though, I didn't have a fly swatter. What I did have was a coloring book. So there I was, walking around the room with this coloring book, trying to swat the flies. And this one fly, I am telling you, it completely outmaneuvered me every single time. I would swing, it was gone. I'd wait for it to land, take another shot, and just gone again. Eventually, I gave up. My arm was getting tired, and I was starting to realize that the coloring book was probably never going to win that battle. And apparently there is a reason, and it makes sense. When you swing something solid like a book, it pushes the air right ahead of it, and the fly can actually sense that air movement and get out of the way before you even get close. Now, a fly swatter with all those little holes in it, it lets the air pass through, so you get a much better chance of actually catching that fly. So lesson learned, next time I'm bringing a fly swatter, because that coloring book, it was a losing battle from the beginning. Well, here we are heading into Friday and the weekend. We'll see what we can expect weather-wise up next.
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2: Mainly sunny for much of the day with increasing cloud this afternoon and a small chance of a late day shower. Risk of a thunderstorm this afternoon as well. High 25 degrees today. Mainly cloudy tonight. Small chance of an evening shower. Risk of a thunderstorm. Overnight low 16. Partly sunny Saturday. High 28. Feeling like 35 tomorrow. Sunday, sun and cloud and 29 with periods of rain developing Sunday night. Rain in the forecast Monday. High 26. 11 degrees in Pilot Mound, Winnipeg, Altona, and Gretna. Winkler, Morden, and Carmen, 9. Wind from the south-southeast at 10. And the relative humidity is 93%. Make better plans with accurate local forecasts on the CDK Electric weather page on the Pembina Valley online app.
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4: As the honey harvest wraps up, early indications are pointing to a significantly smaller production year. Simon Lalonde, president of the Saskatchewan Beekeepers Development Commission, says most producers are reporting yields well below normal this year.
5: Most beekeepers that we've talked to are looking at, anywhere from a 25 to a 40% below average crop.
4: Lalonde says the challenges are being felt across the prairies, not just in Saskatchewan. While a new U.S. tariff on Canadian honey may not have an immediate impact, Lalonde says a large amount of Canadian honey was shipped south before the tariffs took effect.
5: Lots of new crop honey that beekeepers were producing was getting put into barrels and put on to trucks right away.
4: Lalonde says that early movement may provide beekeepers with some breathing room. For Golden West, I'm Glendale Allen Vossler.
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6: Coach for the Pembina Valley Hawks in the Manitoba U18 AAA Hockey League, Jeff Andrews, says as the season draws near, that level of excitement is increasing.
7: Yeah, for sure. I mean, we're looking daily at our list of kids that are signing up for camp, and that list is continuing to grow. And, you know, it's an exciting time of year, a little bit of uncertainty as to what the final roster will look like, obviously, but encouraging to see some good young players and some of our vets coming back into the mix, and really excited to kind of get into training camp and work through that team building process and get into exhibition and eventually, you know, create that roster for opening night.
6: Andrews adds that he's hoping to build on last season and believes his group will be competitive and pesky, especially come playoff time. More on PeminaValleyOnline.com. In American Association Baseball, the Winnipeg Gold Eyes defeated Kansas City 9-8, while in Major League Baseball, Kansas City thumped the Blue Jays 13-2. I'm Dave Anthony.
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2: Friday, August 28th, the final morning show of the month. I'm Chris Sumner, and our friends at Stars Air Ambulance have dropped by this morning to share details about the service's latest fundraiser. It's called the Lucky Stars 50-50. I'll tell you more when Blake Robert joins us 10 minutes from now. Right now to the newsroom, it's 6:30.
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4: Happy Friday. I'm Alexander Peters. Hope you're doing well. The RCU Aquatic Center in Winkler is celebrating 30 years of summer memories. The pool marked the milestone Wednesday night with a 90s-themed party filled with neon colors, glow sticks, music, games, and swimming. Young swimmer Keegan took part in a bingo challenge that had participants completing different activities around the pool.
5: Well, there's a few things like, it's just a free space and all kinds of things you have to do at the pool, like Jenga, swim through the bubbling lane, play volleyball, get a slice of cake, and then when you get a 5 in a row, you get a freezing.
4: The RCU Aquatic Center has been a summer staple for generations of Winkler residents. And our parents always told us to eat our carrots at the dinner table, but when it comes to the carrot family, it has some pretty nasty relatives, the wild parsnip and the cow parsnip being two examples. Symptoms typically appear after skin contact with the plant, sap and exposure to sunlight with the reaction being more of a chemical burn, less of an allergic reaction. Crop specialist with Manitoba Agriculture Scott Chalmers explains.
6: Wild parsnip, it's very similar to something called cow parsnip. But the difference is the color of the flowers, the wild parsnip being yellow, while the cow parsnip being white. But both are toxic. You know, the cow parsnip is less poisonous, causes some photosensitivity in livestock or with human skin. Phytophotodermatitis.
4: The flower head of a wild parsnip resembles dill with bright yellow flowers. And the Winkler Firefighters Association is sharing the results of another successful Harvest Festival boot drive. Firefighter Henry Giesbrecht says the association raises money to support both the fire department and local organizations connected to causes its members care about.
7: In a small effort, we raise funds for the fire department / local organizations that we want to support. Our firefighters are involved in lots of different things. We like to support what they're passionate about, so we do our part to help out.
4: This year, the boot drive brought in about $9,250 through donations collected during the Winkler Harvest Festival parade and from a large boot set up in the festival grounds. Giesbrecht says the support came in all forms, from children bringing bags of coins to larger bills and checks.
7: It's amazing to see the support in all different variations, and every dollar counts, every penny counts. Add it all up, it does a lot of good in the community.
4: The money is being split between Central Station and Bubba Sucks at Fishing. 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
4: Looking at a mix of sun and cloud today, 30% chance of rain and risk of thunderstorm, working our way up to a high of 25 degrees, Humidex 28. Tonight, mainly cloudy, 30% chance of showers, risk of thunderstorm, low of 16. Saturday, a mix of sun and cloud, high of 28, Humidex 35. Sunday, a mix of sun and cloud, high of 29. Currently in Morton, Winkler, and Carmen, it is 9 degrees and 11 degrees in Pilot Mound and Altona. Winds are coming in from the south and southeast at 10 kilometers per hour with a relative humidity of 93%. Wherever you go, your local weather radar goes with you, thanks to CDK Electric and the Pembina Valley online app.

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4: As the honey harvest wraps up, early indications are pointing to a significantly smaller production year. Simon Lalonde, president of the Saskatchewan Beekeepers Development Commission, says most producers are reporting yields well below normal this year.
5: Most beekeepers that we've talked to are looking at, you know, anywhere from a 25 to a 40% below average crop.
4: Lalonde says the challenges are being felt across the prairies, not just in Saskatchewan. While a new U.S. tariff on Canadian honey may not have an immediate impact, Lalonde says a large amount of Canadian honey was shipped south before the tariffs took effect.
5: Lots of new crop honey that beekeepers were producing was getting put into barrels and put on to trucks right away.
4: Lalonde says that early movement may provide beekeepers with some breathing room. For Golden West, I'm Glendalee Allen Vossler.

0: It's Friday, August 28th. Good morning. I'm Chris Sumner, and we have a new poll on our website and app, a follow-up to the one earlier this week regarding the ongoing trade conflict between Canada and the U.S. Tying in with that, comments from Premier Wab Kanew that he made during an event this week that was in Winkler. I'm going to encourage you to have your voice be heard with our poll in 10 minutes. Right now, 7 o'clock.
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2: Welcome to Friday. I'm Alexander Peters. Hope you're doing well. As crowds build for the Corn and Apple Festival, Chair Nathan Knight is encouraging locals to make use of the free shuttle service instead of trying to find parking downtown.
3: I don't know if a lot of locals utilize it as much as they should as the free shuttle service to get around. Parking's a horrible pain. Even if you go park at the Access Event Center, there is a regular stop there, so you could park away from the crowds. Shuttle down, shuttle back.
2: Knight says the shuttle runs Friday, Saturday, and Sunday with exact hours available on the festival website. And 4.5 years into the war between Ukraine and Russia, the Mennonite Center in Ukraine continues to provide humanitarian support. Board Chair Dave Regier.
4: Much of our current assistance now is going towards organizations locally who are providing aid, both food, accommodation, medications for the people that have moved out of their homes, literally have left everything behind, including their source of income, and relocated to somewhat safer areas in Western Ukraine.
2: Shortly after the conflict started, the group had to shift focus after the town of Molochansk, where it was located, was captured by the Russian military. That led to most programs out of that location being largely disbanded, with some being moved to other areas. And not every electric bike on Winkler streets is treated the same under Manitoba law. Police Chief Ryan Hunt says power-assisted bicycles have specific requirements, including pedals and a motor that shuts off at 32 kilometers per hour. Other devices could fall under the province's upcoming personal electric vehicle category.
5: You see a lot of bicycles out there that have motors on them, but they don't have pedals. So that does not fall into the category of a power-assisted bicycle. Technically is not something that's legal to be driven on the roadway right now.
2: Hunt says it's important for riders to understand exactly how their vehicle is classified as new legislation takes effect. And Portage Lisgar MP Brandon Leslie is calling on the Liberal government to bring Parliament back early following the collapse of Canada-US trade talks. He says Parliament would give MPs an opportunity to get answers about what happened.
6: I think that's the best avenue to try to get some of this information out there rather than just having bits being leaked on Twitter from either the US administration or Canadian sources. What exactly was in this proposed deal? What caused us to say, no, we cannot accept this?
2: Leslie says Canadians need to know what was in the proposed deal, why the government walked away, and what Ottawa's plan is as the country faces the economic consequences of the tariff dispute. There's a lot happening in our community, and you won't miss anything when you subscribe to the daily newsletter on Pembina Valley Online.
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2: Looking at a mix of sun and cloud today, 30% chance of rain and risk of thunderstorm, working our way up to a high of 25 degrees, humidex 28. Tonight, mainly cloudy, 30% chance of showers, risk of thunderstorm, low of 16. Saturday, a mix of sun and cloud, high of 28, humidex 35. Sunday, a mix of sun and cloud, high of 29. Currently in Morden, Winkler, and Carmen, it is 9 degrees and 11 degrees in Pilot Mound and Altona. Winds are coming in from the south and southeast at 10 kilometers per hour with a relative humidity of 93%. Wherever you go, your local weather radar goes with you, thanks to CDK Electric and the Pembina Valley Online app.
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0: Brian McKnight, back at one on Friday's morning show. It's August 28th. I'm Chris Sumner. Sunny this morning, clouds rolling in. Small chance of a shower this afternoon and the risk of a thunderstorm. Looking for highs around 25 degrees, even warmer tomorrow. We have a new poll on our website and app, a follow-up to the one earlier this week regarding the ongoing trade conflict between Canada and the U.S. Many respondents to our last poll said they're buying more Canadian or Manitoba-made products. More on the question and the options we have right after a few thoughts from Premier Wab Kanu, who shared these during an event in Winkler earlier this week.
1: I would say buy Canadian. If you buy Canadian honey right now, the prices are not going to be rising. If you buy products from Canadian dairy producers and from others who are being targeted right now, you're going to be able to not only support our country and to support people in the ag sector who contribute to our economy as the backbone here in Manitoba, but you're also going to be able to show your national pride and push back against this unwarranted attack on us.
0: 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We'd like to know what would make it easier for you to buy local more often. You can pick one of the eight options, which include lower prices, more locally made options in stores, and clearer labels indicating where products are made. Now, as of this morning, the overwhelming suggestion is lower prices, with nearly 44% of respondents picking that option. What would you select? Find the poll on our app and website right now and have your say. A look at the weekend forecast after this.
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0: Now, I suspect the organizers of Morning Corn and Apple Festival have taken a look at the forecast on the Pembina Valley Online app and have been pretty happy with what they're seeing so far. At this point, the real main chance of rainfall this weekend would be Sunday night, and hopefully after all of the fun and festivities have wrapped up for the weekend. Now, there are some smaller disturbances between now and then that could lead to a shower or two, but the best chance for accumulating rainfall is when a low-pressure system that's traveling across the southern prairies makes its way into southern Manitoba Sunday night into Monday. So as long as that timeline doesn't change too much, should be a, knock on wood, dry weekend for Morning Corn and Apple. Let's have a look at the forecast. Sunshine this morning with increasing cloud this afternoon and a small chance of a late day shower alongside the risk of a thunderstorm. High 25. Mainly cloudy tonight. Small chance of an evening shower. Risk of a thunderstorm. Overnight low 16. Partly sunny Saturday. High 28. Feeling like 35. Sunday, even warmer. Sun and cloud in 29 with periods of rain expected to develop Sunday night. Rain is in the forecast for Monday as well, high 26. Around the region this hour, it's 11 in Winnipeg, 10 in Pilot Mound, 9 in Carmen, Altona, Gretna, Morden, and Winkler. Wind from the southeast at 12, and the relative humidity is 98%. 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
4: 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A bit of sunshine this morning as cloud cover rolls in. Small chance of a shower later today and the risk of a thunderstorm. High 25 degrees and even warmer for the weekend. Well, for the first time, the Christian Programs Committee entertainment lineup will be leading the main stage fun at Morden Corn and Apple Festival. That's right. Tonight's free shows will all be about inspirational and gospel music. Dwight Martins chairs the committee.
5: We are thrilled. We're really excited about it. We believe this is something that God has orchestrated for us, and we are thankful to the Corn Apple Festival board and committee that they've entrusted us with this responsibility of taking on Friday. So we're really looking forward to it.
6: Three bands will grace the Corn and Apple stage, all put on by the Morden Christian Program Committee. It all starts with a local group, the Quonset Brothers.
5: Yes. They're well known in the area. I believe they draw a pretty big crowd when they put on concerts, so we're excited to have them. They'll be kicking off the evening at approximately 6:20. It'll be immediately after the opening ceremony, so I can't say exactly how long that will take, but I'm guessing it's going to be about 15 minutes.
6: We're not done after the Quonset Brothers. We're not going home yet.
5: No, that's just the beginning. We have another group, brand new Southern Gospel Trio. Some of you may remember some by the name of J.J. Weeks. He's formed a trio going back to his roots, a group called Weeks Revival. They'll be doing Southern Gospel, some pretty upbeat music, great message. And so they'll be on approximately 7:30, 7:35. They just dropped, I think, their first album a little over a week ago.
6: Yeah, not very long ago.
5: And so you can look them up on whatever streaming platform you used. Weeks Revival, their latest album is called Breaking Loose. It's brand new.
6: I love that. And then the headliner on Friday evening, a group that I feel like most people in the Pembina Valley probably know who these people are, right?
5: I hope so. New Song. The group is New Song. They've been around for a long time.
6: Long time.
5: I think they were established in 1981. Probably 20 albums. I'm not sure how many number one radio singles that they've had. Grammy Award nominated group. There's still two original members that are still singing and do a fantastic job. They're going to be on the stage approximately 8:45. They'll be an hour and a half. They will bring their brand of energetic, upbeat music and heartfelt, great message. You will enjoy them. I know that. So this whole evening, it's going to be a great atmosphere, great family-friendly atmosphere, fantastic music, and a message that can change your life. So we're looking forward to it.
4: 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By the way, you can find a day-by-day guide to Morden Corn and Apple Festival in the story on the Pembina Valley online app. Alexander Peter is standing by with the latest in local news in just a couple of moments.

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6: I'm Chris Sumner. It's Friday, August 28th, and the Winnipeg Blue Bombers back on the field at Princess Auto Stadium tonight, hosting the best team in the CFL with the Montreal Alouettes in town at 9-1 versus the Bombers 5-5. And let's not talk about how that happened after last week's, I don't even know what to call it, final minutes of the Edmonton Elks game. The Bombers are coming into this one. They're going to have a tough task to secure a win, but you just never know. No lineup changes, really, for the Bombers coming into tonight. Dietrich Nichols is listed as a game-time decision, but the expectation is that he will be a go tonight with Zach Collaros and Brady Oliveira good to go for this evening. Sports with Dave Anthony. After the latest in local news and weather, it's 7:30.
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8: Happy Friday, I'm Alexander Peters. Hope you're doing well. Neon colors and glow sticks took over the RCU Aquatic Center this Wednesday as Winkler celebrated 30 years of the community pool. The 90s theme party featured music, games, giveaways, and plenty of time in the water. For young swimmer Keegan, one of the highlights was taking part in some classic pool fun.
9: I think it was fun doing like handballs and stuff. I didn't really do any five rounds, though.
8: The anniversary celebration brought out swimmers to celebrate three decades of summer memories at the pool. And when baling, farmers try to get as much hay as possible and tend to cut further into saline areas of pastures and fields. However, with that, they could be picking up quite a bit of foxtail barley, and that has the potential to cause a host of problems for their cattle later on. Crop specialist with Manitoba Agriculture, Scott Chalmers, explains.
10: The seed head, you know, it looks like a wispy head of barley, I guess it would be, but more like a foxtail. It's very soft, and if you drag your hand over the head, it's soft one way and rough going the other. And that's kind of the problem. Once the livestock gets into it, it's very sharp. It's kind of like little needles as they chew it, and it can get lodged in their jaw, some of their digestive tract, or their nose and their eyes. And it can cause pretty severe infections too.
8: Chalmers adds wild oats carry the same hazards for cattle as foxtail barley. And Bubba Sucks at Fishing handed out just over 100 fishing rods at this year's Harvest Festival, along with tackle boxes and other fishing supplies. The local initiative, headed up by Steve Bubba Peters, helps put fishing rods into the hands of kids, giving them a reason to get outside, take a break from their screens, and create meaningful memories with family. Bubba Sucks at Fishing was one of two beneficiaries of the Winkler Firefighters Association's Harvest Festival boot drive, which brought in just over $9,200 this year.
11: It's such a blessing from this Bubba Sucks at Fishing, going from just a thought, a sign, to the fundraising, to what it is now, has been amazing. And for the fire department that does so much for our community, to step up and be like, hey, you know what, we'd like to help out. Like, this money is going to help get a lot of fishing rods for kids, so yeah, it's hard to put into words how exciting it is.
8: Also splitting the boot drive proceeds is Central Station. We're gathering all the news of the day and delivering it directly into your inbox. 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
8: Looking at a mix of sun and cloud today, 30% chance of rain and risk of thunderstorm, working our way up to a high of 25 degrees, humidex 28. Tonight, mainly cloudy, 30% chance of showers, risk of thunderstorm, low of 16. Saturday, a mix of sun and cloud, high of 28, humidex 35. Sunday, a mix of sun and cloud, high of 29. Currently in Morden, Winkler, and Carmen, it is 9 degrees and 11 degrees in Pilot Mound and Altona. Winds are coming in from the south and southeast at 10 kilometers per hour with a relative humidity of 93%. Wherever you go, your local weather radar goes with you, thanks to CDK Electric and the Pembina Valley online app.
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17: As the honey harvest wraps up, early indications are pointing to a significantly smaller production year. Simon Lalonde, president of the Saskatchewan Beekeepers Development Commission, says most producers are reporting yields well below normal this year.
18: Most beekeepers that we've talked to are looking at, anywhere from a 25 to a 40% below average crop.
17: Lalonde says the challenges are being felt across the prairies, not just in Saskatchewan. Well, a new U.S. tariff on Canadian honey may not have an immediate impact. Lalonde says a large amount of Canadian honey was shipped south before the tariffs took effect.
18: Lots of new crop honey that beekeepers were producing was getting put into barrels and put on to trucks right away.
17: Lalonde says that early movement may provide beekeepers with some breathing room. For Golden West, I'm Glendalee Allen Vossler.
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21: 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We'll also check in with the Winnipeg Gold Eyes and Toronto Blue Jays. 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
21: Coach for the Pembina Valley Hawks and the Manitoba U18 AAA Hockey League, Jeff Andrews, says as the season draws near, that level of excitement is increasing.
23: Yeah, for sure. I mean, we're looking daily at our list of kids that are signing up for camp, and that list is continuing to grow. And, it's an exciting time of year, a little bit of uncertainty as to what the final roster will look like, obviously, but encouraging to see some good young players and some of our vets coming back into the mix, and really excited to kind of get into training camp and work through that team building process and get into exhibition and eventually, create that roster for opening night.
21: Andrews adds that he's hoping to build on last season and believes his group will be competitive and pesky, especially come playoff time. More on PeminaValleyOnline.com. In American Association Baseball, the

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2: Good morning. It's Friday, August 28th, and Corn and Apple Festival weekend has arrived in Morin. All the fun begins later today in the downtown area, primarily along Stephen Street. There's also some other locations throughout the city you can check out, of course. Organizing Committee Chair Nathan Knight dropped by to share more with Jamie Giesbrecht.
3: There's so much. Starting with even the food vendors.
4: Yep.
3: There's just such a variety. There's so many, you know, different things. I always find it funny. I have some friends. They always go to the local ones that you can eat any old time. And I find that funny. I mean, it's good to support them, and you should.
4: Yeah.
3: But I find it funny that you go get a cheeseburger when you could have a...
4: Kebab, whatever,
3: right?
4: My food truck choice is hot dog. Like, I just want a hot dog or a lemonade.
3: And there's nothing wrong with that either. It's not the way I would... You know, eat at a festival. But the variety is what I love about downtown.
4: You can really get like worldwide food right at the Morin Corn and Apple Festival. So explore the food trucks this year. That's number one on your list.
3: Oh, what else? That's it. It's a food truck festival.
4: No. It is. Yeah.
3: I mean, Midway's always a lot of fun. Probably one of my memories of the festival that will never, ever, ever leave me. I was in grade 7. So we're going back, oh boy, a number of years. The Rocco plane was there.
4: Yes.
3: And I was on with two of my friends.
4: Okay.
3: And one of my friend had a candy apple just before we went on the Rocco plane. And when we got off the Rocco plane, he no longer had his candy apple.
4: Oh, no.
3: We were all wearing it.
4: The Rocco plane.
3: And it was Saturday night. The line for the ride was a block long. And the three of us get out of this little metal cage.
4: Yep.
3: And so, yeah, I mean, it's fun now.
4: Yeah.
3: It wasn't fun 30 years ago.
4: Would you get in one of those spinny rides
3: today? No, not a chance. I probably wouldn't get out.
4: Totally done.
3: I get in, I probably wouldn't be able to get out.
4: I would go if you went. I would go with you.
3: Oh, that would be bad.
4: Lots of memories to be made at Morin's Corn and Apple Festival. I'm excited for Sunday, the car show, Border Hills Car Club. It's happening at Morin Park Bowl, so it's a bit of a jaunt, but it's so much fun. And then, of course, the main stage, there's so many good things happening, including a major highlight.
3: Yeah, I'm excited for this. I think you're excited for this. The tea party is going to be here.
4: Oh.
3: They arrive tomorrow.
4: Oh, my goodness. Who's picking them up? Are you picking them up?
3: I'm one of them.
4: Can I count? No,
3: you're not the first person to ask me that question. It's going to be a fantastic show. They played last December, I think, they played Canada Life Center, and it was a $60 ticket to 7,000 fans, and they're free this weekend in Morden.
4: Right, and the Tea Party, so they were so hot in the 90s, but they haven't stopped making music, and I understand that their performance, their live show is still just... like great. Like Jeff Martin can still sing.
3: Oh, you're back in 1995, 96, all over again.
4: Totally. I wonder if he still wears leather pants when he sings.
3: I don't believe.
4: Oh, come on. That's so important to me.
3: Well, you come on Saturday and find out.
4: Can you put in a request with Jeff Martin to please?
3: Yeah. Jamie wants to see you in leather.
4: Now, there is a meet and greet opportunity that I saw pop up online that's driving people nuts.
3: Yeah, we put that together and actually just... on Monday, we got the word, yeah, go ahead and do that. So if you're interested in maybe a photograph with the band, an autograph, check out the Corn and Apple either Facebook page or Instagram. You get all the all the details there.
4: So there's a team of people that are helping to put Morin Corn and Apple Festival together. You do so much of the work ahead of time, but during the weekend, volunteers are going to be all over.
3: Hundreds and hundreds of volunteers. We have different committee chairs. Some get started as early as March. To put this on, I do very little compared to a lot of other people. I just get to sit here and talk about it so everyone thinks I work so,
4: so hard. Yeah.
3: It's all the other people that do the real work.
4: Yeah. Oh, that's amazing. Well, good job to you and your team. The schedule's online. People can visit the website. And, of course, we're going to share it

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0: 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And those are on the website, too.
1: You bet.
0: What are we at? What's the pot?
1: Just shy of 15,000 right now. Hoping to hit 50, 60,000 by the end of the weekend.
2: It's one of the largest festivals in southern Manitoba, and it's happening today through Sunday. Morton's Corn and Apple Festival. Like Jamie just said, you can find the entire schedule in the story this morning on the Pembina Valley online app.

0: Cole Swindell and Forever to Me on Friday's morning show. It is August 28th. We're seeing sunshine this morning across much of southern Manitoba. Clouds rolling in later today. Small chance of a shower and the risk of a thunderstorm. Looking at highs at 25. Good morning, Eva. How are you?
1: Good morning, Chris.
0: Ready for the weekend?
1: Ready for the weekend. Oh, absolutely.
0: Yeah. You were just sharing your daughter's coming home from her summer's job.
1: Yeah, she's been gone for 3 months. Yeah. And she let us know last night that she'll need a ride on Sunday from the airport. So we are so pumped.
0: I'm looking forward to hearing what her experiences were like.
1: Yeah, we'll have some stories.
0: I'm sure you will. Well, it's one of the largest outdoor festivals in Manitoba. Morton's Corn and Apple Festival begins later today. Mm-hmm. Thousands from across the province expected to make the trip to enjoy the free family fun. So, Eva, I already warned you. Today's Did You Know? All about historical questions. Related to Corn and Apple Festival. Mm-hmm. So the first festival was held in 1967. Take note of the year, Eva.
1: Okay.
0: True or false, it was a project to celebrate Canada's centennial.
1: Oh, 1967. Oh, I don't know if my brain's going to do the math right now, Chris. I'm going to say it's true.
0: You are correct. 1967 was our centennial year, and that's what they were doing. Now, during that first festival in 1967, any idea how many cobs of corn were served? I'll give you multiple choice. 200, 400, or 600 cobs of corn?
1: I would say at least 600.
0: Well, you'll be surprised to learn, Eva, during that first festival, there was 200 cobs of corn served. Oh. The festival itself was only one block long, and the big draw was the farmer's market that year.
1: Oh, wow. It has expanded so much.
0: All of Stephen Street now in downtown Morton, 80 gallons of cider were served, by the way.
1: I can't imagine how many cobs of corn, right?
0: Thousands now. Last question. In 2004... the city of Morton was honored with a new variety of apple tree that was developed at the Morton Research Station. It was named after the Corn and Apple Festival. Oh. But what is the name of that apple tree variety? Is it Morton Festival, Apple Capital, or Morton Mountain?
1: Well, I would say Morton Festival would make total sense. So I'm just going to go with that one.
0: I would always say go with your gut on multiple choice because most likely you'll be right. Mm-hmm. In this case, Eva, though.
1: I'm not right?
0: You're correct.
1: Oh.
0: It is Morton Festival. By the way, it ripens in late summer.
1: Okay.
0: About a week earlier than Goodland. Mm-hmm. And the apples are sweeter than Goodland and about the same size.
1: Perfect for juicing.
0: Absolutely perfect for juicing. And now we know as we celebrate day one of Corn and Apple Festival in Morton. By the way, safe travels to all that are heading there this weekend.
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0: Friday, August 28th, and the morning show is rolling along on what's looking like to be a fairly good weekend. We're starting today with a bit of sunshine and cloud cover rolling in this morning. Small chance of a shower and the risk of a thunderstorm this afternoon. Highs around 25 degrees, even warmer tomorrow. Well, the 40th annual Chrome in the Bowl car show at Corn and Apple Festival happening on Sunday in the Morton Park Bowl. Bob Chomper Giesbrecht from the Border Hills Car Club has been a longtime organizer and shared some of the details regarding Sunday's show.
6: There's lots of shade over there. Bring your lawn chair and enjoy the music in the afternoon. take a walk around and look at all the cars, the bikes. There's so much to do. We got food over there we'll be serving. We're looking forward to it. It's going to be great.
7: How about prizes?
6: We're doing some door prizes and things like that, some giveaways. I am wearing one of the new T-shirts today we'll be selling over there for cheap. So it's the 40th this year, so it's big, and we will be ready.
7: 4 decades of Chrome in the Bowl. It's going to be such a great time. As you mentioned, hundreds of cars, and people come out from far and wide. I think in past years, we've seen people from Walhalla and where else?
6: Well, I've got some emails, and I've saw on Facebook that the guys from Brandon are coming out. Winnipeg are coming out. So and everywhere in between.
7: Yep.
6: You have Elm Creek, Portage, Oakville, and Altona, and they'll all be there. Like, the day is going to be nice. It's good forecast right now. People want to go for a ride.
7: Are there any other logistical details or things you want people to know about the car show specifically?
6: It's free would be a big one.
7: Okay.
6: It officially starts at noon. We'll go in 4 o'clock where we're handing out the prizes. We have some neat prizes this year for the winners of the categories and things like that. A little bit of voting going on, but I think we take care of that. And we have some different tents and items set up that aren't related to us, like the 49 fundraiser.
7: Right, the N49 Pemina Council.
6: Yeah, they're going to be there set up so you can buy tickets. The Corner and Apple Festival is setting up for a 50-50 draw.
0: The 40th annual Chrome in the Bowl car show Sunday at noon in the Morden Park Bowl. Bob Giesbrecht and the rest of the organizers would love to see you at this free Corn and Apple Festival event, which, by the way, we have a day-by-day guide for Corn and Apple right now on the Pembina Valley online app. You can't miss it. It's right on the homepage. CFAM, 8 o'clock news with Alexander Peters coming up.

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3: Welcome to Friday's morning show, August 28th. Again, just a quick reminder, it's just a regular old weekend to wrap up August. We aren't going into September long weekend until next weekend. The Lawn and Garden Journal, though, returning tomorrow like it always does at 9:15 Saturday mornings. Carla Hersina from St. Mary's Nursery and Garden Center, ready to answer your questions just like she did for Ollie last week about planting hollyhocks. We'll have a listen to that conversation in 10 minutes. Right now, 8 o'clock.
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5: Looking at a mix of sun and cloud today, 30% chance of rain and risk of a thunderstorm. I'm Alexander Peters. Hope you're doing well. Festival organizers are expecting a busy weekend in Morden with vendors, concerts, a midway, and more happening during Corn and Apple Festival. Chair Nathan Knight.
6: The festival's not just about, of course, the entertainment. That's a big part of it. It's over 300 different vendors, whether they be craft vendors or food vendors. All of our spaces are sold out this year. So we did end up with waiting lists for our craft tents and our vendor areas. So that's a good thing for the, that's a good problem.
5: Yeah, like that's a
6: for
5: good the festival problem to have. Yeah. A full schedule of events can be found on the festival's website. Electric bikes and scooters are becoming a more common sight around Winkler, and Police Chief Ryan Hunt says they're not going anywhere. While the province works towards bringing new rules into force, Hunt says police recognize electric vehicles are becoming a practical transportation option.
7: Electric vehicles are here to stay. It's a reasonable form of transportation for people, as long as it's done right.
5: The upcoming rules are expected to address speed limits, helmets, passengers, and where personal electric vehicles can be operated. To see the full list of expected rules, check out the story on Pembina Valley Online or the Pembina Valley Online app. And with fall and winter approaching, the war between Russia and Ukraine is now 4.5 years long, with the Mennonite Center in Ukraine doing what it can to support the many displaced people in need. Board Chair Dave Regier says the country's entire agricultural sector has faced years of drone attacks and ensuing damage, with harvest season a very difficult time for farmers.
8: What happens in all of this is that commodities become extremely expensive for the local citizens. Inflation has risen dramatically in Ukraine, and so people with modest income simply can't afford to buy the basics. And so that's a lot of what we have been providing to offer the poverty-stricken people to survive on basic means.
5: Inflation and limited supplies have also caused energy prices to skyrocket. And Regier says the center has also received funding requests to help individuals and smaller organizations buy firewood. Some are reverting to that because electricity and natural gas are too expensive to afford. If you want to stay on top of what's happening in your community, subscribe to the Daily News on Pembina Valley Online.
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5: Looking at a mix of sun and cloud today, 30% chance of rain and risk of thunderstorm, working our way up to a high of 25 degrees, Humidex 28. Tonight, mainly cloudy, 30% chance of showers, risk of thunderstorm, low of 16. Saturday, a mix of sun and cloud, high of 28, Humidex 35. Sunday, a mix of sun and cloud, high of 29. Currently in Pilot Mound, it is 10 degrees and 9 degrees in the rest of the Pembina Valley. Winds are coming in from the southeast at 12 kilometers per hour with a relative humidity of 98%. Wherever you go, your local weather radar goes with you thanks to CDK Electric and the Pembina Valley online app.
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0: Muriel Pruneau and Thankful. Good morning. It is Friday. And as I've been reminded a few times this week, it is not the September long weekend. Kind of feels like it should be, doesn't it? We're so used to kicking off September with a long weekend, but this year, Labor Day doesn't fall until September 7th, so that three-day break that usually eases us into back-to-school life, that is still another week from now. And that means that there is a little extra time before the lunch packing, homework checking, and those morning routines kick back into high gear. Speaking of those morning routines, if your kids catch the bus, might not be a bad idea to just do a couple of practice runs before that big day arrives. You know, after 2 months, a whole summer of sleeping in and staying up late and, you know, having nowhere to be, getting everyone out the door on time, that could take a little adjustment. The first week back, it can be a bit of a shock to the system, not just for the kids, but also the parents. So enjoy this weekend, soak up a little more summer, maybe start easing back into those school day schedules. That first alarm clock of September, that's going to arrive soon enough. Well, we're going to take a moment here for an update on the weather forecast. Those details in just a moment.
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5: Good morning. It is Friday, August 28th, and 2 months from today, we will all be heading to the polls in the next Manitoba Municipal and School Board election. October 28th is the date that is set for, and there are some important dates in between now and then. But one important thing I want to point out to you this morning is that we have a municipal election page already on PeminaValleyOnline.com. This is where all of the election candidate and election issue stories that we write will land in one easy spot for you to review. You can find it right now in that landing page links area on the homepage of Pembina Valley Online. Looking at the forecast for this weekend, sunshine this morning, clouds roll in this afternoon with a small chance of a late day shower and the risk of a thunderstorm, high 25. Mainly cloudy tonight, small chance of an evening shower, risk of a thunderstorm, overnight low 16. Saturday, sun and cloud and humid, high 28, feeling like 35. Sunday, sun and cloud 29, with periods of rain developing Sunday night. Rain in the forecast for Monday, the final day of the month, high 26 degrees. 14 this morning in Winnipeg, 12 in Winkler, Morden, Altona, Gretna, and Pilot Mound, Carmen, 11. Wind from the southeast at 8 and the relative humidity, 90%. Before work or hitting the road for your weekend time away, check the CDK Electric forecast on the Pembina Valley online app.
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8: Coach for the Pembina Valley Hawks in the Manitoba U18 AAA Hockey League, Jeff Andrews, says as the season draws near, that level of excitement is increasing.
9: Yeah, for sure. I mean, we're looking daily at our list of kids that are signing up for camp, and that list is continuing to grow. And you know, it's an exciting time of year. A little bit of uncertainty as to what the final roster will look like, obviously, but encouraging to see some good young players and some of our vets coming back into the mix, and really excited to kind of get into training camp and work through that team building process and get into exhibition and eventually, create that roster for opening night.
8: Andrews adds that he's hoping to build on last season and believes his group will be competitive and pesky, especially come playoff time. More on PeminaValleyOnline.com. In American Association Baseball, the Winnipeg Gold Eyes defeated Kansas City 9-8, while in Major League Baseball, Kansas City thumped the Blue Jays 13-2. I'm Dave Anthony.
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4: Winnipeg's Robert Pastrick returns to Made in Manitoba this weekend. The radio premiere at 5.05 p.m. Saturday afternoon. We will be showcasing music from his 12th album, which has come less than a year after his 11th, which we also featured on Made in Manitoba. Our usual Friday morning show preview on the way in 10 minutes with a bit of my conversation with Robert Pastrick and the title track from his new album, a little bit more. Right now it's 8:30 on August 28th. This is Friday's morning show, and it's time for the news.
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6: Welcome to Friday. I'm Alexander Peters. Hope you're doing well. For 30 years, the RCU Aquatic Center has given Winkler residents a place to swim, play, and spend time together. The facility celebrated the milestone Wednesday night with a 90s-themed evening of neon, glow sticks, and poolside fun. Keegan says one of the best parts of coming to the pool is simply spending time with friends.
7: It's fun, just talking to each other, having a break.
6: And when it comes to introducing exotic plants to your flower garden, Manitoba Agriculture cautions Manitobans to be aware of what you're planting. Those ornamental plants may be an invasive species in Manitoba and potentially poisonous. Crop specialist Scott Chalmers says the castor bean plant is beautiful but deadly.
8: It's not very family friendly is the castor bean. I know you can buy these things at some of the greenhouses. They're a very beautiful purple plant with these spiky little seeds that look like little cucumbers. And sometimes the adventurous kid in you or little kids will get a hold of those, and they're very poisonous, can kill people. So just be careful not to plant the castor bean if you're expecting little ones kicking around your garden.
6: Giant hogweed is also being sold as an ornamental plant, but it causes blisters and rashes and is a perennial that keeps coming back. And Central Station is thanking the Winkler Firefighters Association and the community after being chosen as one of this year's Harvest Festival boot drive recipients. Anita Weeb says the organization was grateful to hear Central Station would benefit from the money collected during the parade and on the Harvest Festival grounds.
9: We're just always blown away by the support of everybody in Winkler, and we're just blessed in the fact that we have such great support in the city here, and we're just really thankful for that.
6: Weeb says that the community support helps Central Station continue responding to needs in Winkler through programs such as its Monday Night Community Meal, Advocacy Office, Housing Partnership with Central Community Homes, and other supports. She says Central Station is also working to better understand gaps in the community through a new Community Voices survey.
9: We are always looking to fill those white spaces, the needs that aren't being met in the community. So really wanting to make sure that we are addressing the needs that the community is bringing forward, not just perceived needs, but what is the community actually wanting.
6: And sharing in the boot drive's proceeds is Bubba Sucks at Fishing, which helps put fishing rods in the hands of kids. Every day we're delivering the news of your community to you here on the radio, but we can also deliver it directly to your inbox if you subscribe to the daily news on Pembina Valley Online.
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6: Looking at a mix of sun and cloud today, 30% chance of rain and risk of thunderstorm, working our way up to a high of 25 degrees, humidex 28. Tonight, mainly cloudy, 30% chance of showers, risk of thunderstorm, low of 16. Saturday, a mix of sun and cloud, high of 28, humidex 35. Sunday, a mix of sun and cloud, high of 29. Currently in Pilot Mound, it is 10 degrees and 9 degrees in the rest of the Pembina Valley. Winds are coming in from the southeast at 12 kilometers per hour with a relative humidity of 98%. Wherever you go, your local weather radar goes with you thanks to CDK Electric and the Pembina Valley online app.
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3: This final weekend in August will absolutely be feeling summer-like, including today. Sunshine this morning with clouds rolling in this afternoon and a small chance of a late day shower. Risk of a thunderstorm, high 25. Mainly cloudy tonight, small chance of an evening shower and the risk of a thunderstorm, low 16. Sun and cloud Saturday, high 28, feeling like 35. Sunday, sun and cloud, high 29, with periods of rain expected Sunday night. 14 this morning in Winnipeg, 12 degrees in Winkler, Morden, Altona, Gretna, and Pilot Mound, 11 in Carmen. Wind from the southeast at 8. And the relative humidity is 90%. From sunshine to thunderstorm, know what's coming with the CDK Electric forecast on the Pembina Valley online app.
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3: Some of my favorite days on the morning show are the days when we have a very long list of anniversary wishes, and that's exactly what we have today. Before we get to the wishes for August 28th, we do want to do a belated. So let's go back to yesterday, August 27th. Happy belated 48th anniversary yesterday to Gordon and Maria Martins of Grunthal. All right, settle in. Here is your anniversary album for Friday, August 28th. Happy anniversary this morning to Lonnie and Deb Graham, as well as Reed and Morgan Gow. Happy 38th anniversary today to Bill and Karen Martins of McGregor. Happy 56th anniversary to Gilbert and Betty Weeb of Steinbach. Happy 56th anniversary to Bernie and Evelyn Penner of Altona. And we wrap up with a diamond. Happy 60th anniversary to John and Selma Fair of Rosengart. To all the couples on our list and all of you celebrating today, this August 28th, a special song from Roger Whittaker, Love Will Be Our Home.

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3: Welcome to Compass Point. 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Hi, I'm Pete Smith. But earnest prayer for him was made to God by the church. Peter had been arrested and imprisoned and was due to be executed. James had already been killed, and Peter's fate seemed hopelessly sealed. Several days passed in which heaven seemed deaf to the entreaties of the praying saints, but they stuck at it with steady tenacity. Note also their praying was specific and concentrated. It was for Peter's deliverance, for the repulse of hostile powers, for special guidance, courage, victory in a crisis hour. They kept on at that one thing, using, no doubt, all kinds of holy arguments with God. What a contrast, perhaps, to our vague or long-winded general prayers, which nullify prayer meetings today. Oh, that we would really pray and wait upon our God to act.
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1: Hey everybody, Linda Randall here. Super excited about coming back to Winnipeg, Manitoba, Friday, September the 18th. I'm going to bring some friends with me, and you don't want to miss it. It's going to be an incredible evening of worship and praise and thanksgiving. I've got Chris Blue coming, one of the Gaither homecoming artists, and Laura Bertan of Romania's Got Talent. You're not going to want to miss it. It's going to be at the Calvary Temple Church in Winnipeg, Manitoba, and we cannot wait to see you there. For tickets, go to lindarandall.com.
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6: Happy Friday. I'm Alexander Peters. Hope you're doing well. Festival organizers are expecting a busy weekend in Morden with more than 300 vendors, concerts, a midway, and more happening during Corn and Apple Festival. Chair Nathan Knight shares what he's looking forward to most.
7: Very excited for the Tea Party show coming up on Saturday. I've heard a lot of people very excited. It's going to draw from outside. A lot of comments online, people coming down from Winnipeg specifically for the show.
8: Yeah, I would say local folks that are listening right now, if you want to get a good spot to see the Tea Party, you might have to show up a little bit earlier than you normally do.
7: I'd suggest maybe 7.
6: And just announced a meet and greet opportunity with the Tea Party. Check out the festival's social media for information on how to snag that chance. And Winkler Police Chief Ryan Hunt said riders of e-scooters and other personal electric vehicles should prepare for clearer rules in the near future. New provincial legislation has been passed but not yet been proclaimed into law. Hunt says the expected rules include a 25 km/h speed limit, helmets, and no passengers.
9: They can't go over 25 km/h. Have to wear a helmet, which is certainly a good thing, and you can't have passengers, and you can't go on sidewalks. That's another big thing.
6: Once the rules are in effect, Hunt says Winkler Police will focus first on education before moving towards enforcement. And the Mennonite Center in Ukraine continues to provide supports 4.5 years into the war between the country and Russia. Board Chair Dave Regier says since the start of the conflict, the group had to shift its focus significantly after the town of Molochansk, where the center was located, was captured by the Russian military. That led to most programs out of the location being largely disbanded, with some being moved to other areas.
10: Since the war began, and increasing movement of people out of the war zone, that has been largely the focus for our donations over the last while, assisting people to leave the war zone and assisting local organizations to provide transportation out of there, to provide humanitarian aid for those who are remaining in there.
6: The Mennonite Center in Ukraine funded over 100 projects last year through just $1 million in support. Get the news of the day conveniently delivered to your email inbox and subscribe to the Daily News on Pembina Valley Online.
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6: Looking at a mix of sun and cloud today, 30% chance of rain and risk of thunderstorm, working our way up to a high of 25 degrees, Humidex 28. Tonight, mainly cloudy, 30% chance of showers, risk of thunderstorm, low of 16. Saturday, a mix of sun and cloud, high of 28, Humidex 35. Sunday, a mix of sun and cloud, high of 29. Currently in Pilot Mound, it is 10 degrees and 9 degrees in the rest of the Pembina Valley. Winds are coming in from the southeast at 12 kilometers per hour with a relative humidity of 98%. Wherever you go, your local weather radar goes with you thanks to CDK Electric and the Pembina Valley online app.
5: It's Friday, August 28th. Time for this morning's funeral announcements. Edward Peter Enns, 75 of Plum Coulee, formerly of Low Farm, passed away Thursday, August 20th at his residence. He is survived by one sister, four brothers, and their families. He was predeceased by his parents and one brother. A memorial service for Edward Peter Enns will be held today, 2 p.m. at Emmanuel Gospel Church, Low Farm, with ash interment prior to the service at 12:30 at Rose Farm Cemetery. Arrangements by Weeb Funeral Home, Winkler. Mary Dick Nee Schellenberg, 102 of Winkler, passed away Sunday, August 23rd at Salem Home. She is survived by two sons, one sister, and their families. She was predeceased by her husband, Diedrich, one daughter, three sisters, and three brothers. The funeral service for Mary Dick Nee Schellenberg will be held tomorrow, 2 p.m. at Winkler Sommerfeld Mennonite Church, with burial at Winkler Cemetery. Viewing will be at Weeb Funeral Home, Winkler, today from 1 to 6:30 p.m. and at the church prior to the service. Arrangements by Weeb Funeral Home, Winkler. Daryl Thomas John Furcolo, 50 of Winkler, passed away Monday, August 17th. The funeral service for Daryl Thomas John Furcolo will be held tomorrow, 2 p.m. at Sneath Strelchuk Family Care Center, Dauphin, with interment at Riverside Cemetery, Dauphin. Arrangements by Sneath Strelchuk Funeral Services, Dauphin. Hilda Clausen, Nee Friesen, 98 of Altona, passed away Thursday, August 27th at Eastview Place. She is survived by five daughters, one son, two brothers, and their families. She was predeceased by her husband, Jacob. The celebration of life for Hilda Clausen, Nee Friesen, will be held Monday, 2 p.m. at Altona Burktaller Mennonite Church, with burial at Altona Cemetery. Viewing will be at Weeb Funeral Home, Altona, Sunday from 1 to 7 p.m. and at the church prior to the service. Arrangements by Weeb Funeral Home, Altona.
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0: My faith has found a resting place. On Friday's morning show, it is August 28th. Well, if you were listening to the Blue Jays game or watching the game last night, something that has not been heard at one of those games in quite some time took place. Boos for the Jays, and quite loudly. If you haven't heard, Kansas City beat up on Toronto last night 13-2, taking that best of three series 2 out of 3. Now, by the day, the Jays' chances of getting that final wild card spot in the American League are waning, especially when they're losing against teams that have a worse record than they do. In fact, the boos were so noticeable last night that manager John Schneider addressed them in his post-game interviews with the media. Well, this slate gets clean now because the Jays open a weekend set tonight with the Seattle Mariners in town, and the Jays and Mariners both fighting for that third and final wild card. So the Jays are going to have to turn things around and do it in a hurry. A look at your weekend forecast is coming up.
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0: This final weekend in August will absolutely be feeling summer-like, including today. Sunshine this morning, with clouds rolling in this afternoon and a small chance of a late day shower. Risk of a thunderstorm, high 25. Mainly cloudy tonight, small chance of an evening shower and the risk of a thunderstorm, low 16. Sun and cloud Saturday, high 28, feeling like 35. Sunday, sun and cloud, high 29, with periods of rain expected Sunday night. 14 this morning in Winnipeg, 12 degrees in Winkler, Morden, Altona, Gretna, and Pilot Mound, 11 in Carmen. Wind from the southeast at 8, and the relative humidity is 90%. From sunshine to thunderstorm, know what's coming with the CDK Electric Forecast on the Pembina Valley online app.

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5: Friday, August 28th, and we're putting a bow on today's morning show. I'm already looking ahead to Monday when we reconvene to kick off the final day of August and flip that page to September very soon. One of our special guests on Monday will be Bruce Gunther from MCC Canada, which has already launched an immediate response to the flash flooding and mudslides in Nepal and Tibet. He will be joining us on Monday's morning show to talk about how you can make a donation right now and have an impact almost immediately on the ground where it is needed so critically. Back to the Bible Canada on the way in a few minutes after our final song of today's morning show, Canada's double portion, Just Let Go.

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1: Boy, those folks at Morkler's sure seem to do everything.
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0: It's Friday, August 28th, and for the first time in Morning Corn and Apple Festival history, the Christian Programs Committee is leading the entertainment lineup on Friday night, which of course is tonight. Chair Dwight Martens was on the morning show today to tell us about who will be on stage this evening. I'll share some of that conversation in 15 minutes. Right now, 10 o'clock.
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2: Happy Friday. I'm Alexander Peters. Hope you're doing well. The RCU Aquatic Center in Winkler is celebrating 30 years of summer memories. The pool marked the milestone Wednesday night with a 90s-themed party filled with neon colors, glow sticks, music, games, and swimming. Young swimmer Keegan took part in a bingo challenge that had participants completing different activities around the pool.
3: Oh, there's a few things. Like, it's just a free space and all kinds of things you have to do at the pool, like Jenga, swim through the bubbling lane, play volleyball.
2: The RCU Aquatic Center has been a summer staple for generations of Winkler residents. And our parents always told us to eat our carrots at the dinner table, but when it comes to the carrot family, it has some pretty nasty relatives, the wild parsnip and the cow parsnip being two examples. Symptoms typically appear after skin contact with the plant, sap and exposure to sunlight with the reaction being more of a chemical burn, less of an allergic reaction. Crop specialist with Manitoba Agriculture Scott Chalmers explains.
4: Wild parsnip, it's very similar to something called cow parsnip, but the difference is the color of the flowers, the wild parsnip being yellow, while the cow parsnip being white. But both are toxic. You know, the cow parsnip is less poisonous, causes some photosensitivity in livestock or with human skin. Phytophotodermatitis.
2: The flower head of a wild parsnip resembles dill with bright yellow flowers. And the Winkler Firefighters Association is sharing the results of another successful Harvest Festival boot drive. Firefighter Henry Giesbrecht says the association raises bearing the results of another successful Harvest Festival boot drive. Firefighter Henry Giesbrecht says the association raises money to support both the fire department and local organizations connected to causes its members care about.
5: In a small effort, we raise funds for the fire department / local organizations that we want to support. Our firefighters are involved in lots of different things. We like to support what they're passionate about, so we do our part to help out.
2: This year, the boot drive brought in about $9,250 through donations collected during the Winkler Harvest Festival parade and from a large boot set up in the festival grounds. Giesbrecht says the support came in all forms, from children bringing bags of coins to larger bills and checks.
5: It's amazing to see the support in all different variations, and every dollar counts, every penny counts. Add it all up, it does a lot of good in the community.
2: The money is being split between Central Station and Bubba Sucks at Fishing. Find these stories and more on Pembina Valley Online and in the daily news delivered to your inbox when you subscribe.
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2: Looking at a mix of sun and cloud today, 30% chance of rain and risk of thunderstorm, working our way up to a high of 25 degrees.

0: Humidex 28. Tonight, mainly cloudy. 30% chance of showers, risk of thunderstorm, low of 16. Saturday, a mix of sun and cloud, high of 28, humidex 35. Sunday, a mix of sun and cloud, high of 29. Currently in Carmen, it is 14 degrees and 15 degrees in the rest of the Pembina Valley. Winds are coming in from the south and southeast at 15 kilometers per hour with a relative humidity of 82%. Wherever you go, your local weather radar goes with you thanks to CDK Electric and the Pembina Valley online app.
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6: Taking a look at the markets, canola, November, $814.90, up $10.90. January, $823.70, up $10.10. Spring wheat, Minneapolis, September, $7.34. Hard red winter wheat, September, $297. Wheat, September, $750.75, up $8. Corn, September, $514.50, up $4.25. Oats, September, $340, up $5.25. Soybeans, September, $1,269.50, up $13. Soybean meal, September, $337, up $6.80. Soybean oil, September, $69.47. Feeder cattle, August, $321.45. Live cattle, August, $219.75. Lean hogs, October, $80.17. The Canadian dollar is 72 cents. And crude oil, West Texas Intermediate, $83.61. For Golden West, I'm Glendalee Allen Bossler.

0: Amy Sky, Love Never Fails. Before that, Herman's Hermits on CFAM Radio 950. Sunshine this morning, cloud cover rolling in this afternoon. Small chance of a late day shower, risk of a thunderstorm, high 25 degrees. And for the first time in Corn and Apple Festival history, the Christian Programs Committee is leading the entertainment on Friday night, which of course is tonight. Opening the show will be none other than the Quonset Brothers, and Chair Dwight Martin said after that, a new group.
1: We have another group, brand new Southern Gospel Trio. Some of you may remember some by the name of J.J. Weeks. He's formed a trio going back to his roots, a group called Weeks Revival. They'll be doing Southern Gospel, some pretty upbeat music, great message, and so they'll be on approximately 7:30, 7:35. They just dropped, I think, their first album a little over a week ago.
2: Yeah, not very long ago.
1: And so you can look them up on whatever streaming platform you used, Weeks Revival. Their latest album is called Breaking Loose. It's brand new.
2: I love that. And then the headliner on Friday evening, a group that I feel like most people in the Pembina Valley probably know who these people are, right?
1: I hope so. New Song. The group is New Song. They've been around for a long time.
2: Long time.
1: I think they were established in 1981. Probably 20 albums. I'm not sure how many number one radio singles that they've had. Grammy Award nominated group.
0: Quonset Brothers, Weeks Trio, and New Song all on stage tonight at Morden Corn and Apple Festival. And by the way, the traditional Sunday morning worship service still happening 10 a.m. at Corn and Apple, followed by the usual afternoon lineup of Christian music performers until 5 p.m. If you haven't spied it already, there is a day-by-day guide to Corn and Apple Festival, the story waiting for you right now on the Pembina Valley online app.
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8: Looking at a mix of sun and cloud today, 30% chance of rain and risk of thunderstorm, working our way up to a high of 25 degrees, humidex 28. Tonight, mainly cloudy, 30% chance of showers, risk of thunderstorm, low of 16. Saturday, a mix of sun and cloud, high of 28, humidex 35. Sunday, a mix of sun and cloud, high of 29. Currently in Carmen, it is 14 degrees and 15 degrees in the rest of the Pembina Valley. Winds are coming in from the south and southeast at 15 kilometers per hour with a relative humidity of 82%. Wherever you go, your local weather radar goes with you thanks to CDK Electric and the Pembina Valley online app.

0: always appreciate you spending time with me. The Ennis Sisters, When Tomorrow Comes, Indian City, and Jim Cuddy before that, Star People. My name is Chris Sumner. It's Friday, August 28th, and with the final weekend of August here, what's on your agenda? Mine filled with a very special wedding. A close friend of mine is getting married this weekend. I'm part of the wedding party, you could say. In fact, I'm officiating the wedding. I am very close to the couple and was quite humbled when they asked if I'd be willing to perform this ceremony for them. So after applying for my one-day Manitoba officiant license and being approved, I've been working on and practicing the words I'd like to share with them during this ceremony. Now, this is a first for me. I'm definitely nervous, and I'm hoping tonight's rehearsal will put us all at ease, because I suspect the couple is probably feeling a little nervous too. So between rehearsal tonight and the ceremony tomorrow, I have a weekend to come I'm really looking forward to. And to wrap it up, perhaps a little golf on Sunday. Well, it's looking like a warm and partly sunny weekend with the chance of accumulating rainfall Sunday night into Monday. We'll check the weather details in 10 minutes.
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It from the south and southeast at 15 kilometers per hour with a relative humidity of 82%. 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

0: Eli Barcy, There's a Bluebird on Your Windowsill, and before that, we heard music from the Nitty Gritty Dirt Band, Stand a Little Rain, which we could see Sunday night into Monday morning across much of southern Manitoba. Well, Winnipeg's Robert Pastrick's returning to Made in Manitoba this weekend. We're showcasing his 12th album a little bit more. Now, during the conversation, he did remind us this is only his second album with vocals, following last year's first effort with him in singing called After the Rain.
1: I think this album is a little more mature. And what I mean by that is I'm a little more vocal forward in this one. I'm a little more confident in my vocals. In the new album, I have a lot more harmonies, a lot more background vocals, and a lot more add-ons. I also play or add a lot more instruments like classical guitar, different vintage keyboards, orchestral strings, orchestral brass with a lot of background vocals, just to name a few. As a point of interest to you and the listeners out there, I play all the organic and virtual instruments, sing all the parts, play everything on it. So it's all me.
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0: Birthday book time on Friday morning. It's August 28th, and today we say happy birthday to Hayden Hart and Sydney Nanskeville. And to all of you also celebrating, I hope you have a little cake, a little ice cream, and here's my happy birthday to you.

0: Stephen Curtis Chapman, Nobody Ever, Only You. John Mayer and Daughters began the hour on CFAM Radio 950. Cloud cover rolling in this afternoon and a small chance of a shower with the risk of a thunderstorm as we're expecting a high of 25 degrees. The 40th annual Chrome in the Bowl car show happening at Corn and Apple Festival in Morden on Sunday at the Morden Park Bowl. Bob Chopper Giesbrecht was on the morning show earlier today. He's with the Border Hills Car Club and has been a longtime organizer of the event, and he said there's going to be cars there from far and wide.
1: Well, I've got some emails, and I've saw on Facebook that the guys from Brandon are coming out, Winnipeg are coming out, so and everywhere in between.
2: Yep.
1: You have Elm Creek, Portage, Oakville, you know, and Altona, and they'll all be there. Like, if the day is going to be nice. It's good forecast right now. People want to go for a ride.
2: Are there any other logistical details or things you want people to know about the car show specifically?
1: It's free would be a big one.
2: Okay.
1: It starts about, officially starts at noon. We'll go in 4 o'clock where we're handing out the prizes. We have some neat prizes this year for the winners of the categories and things like that. A little bit of voting going on, but I think we take care of that.
0: The 40th annual Chrome in the Bowl car show is Sunday at noon in Morden Park Bowl, all a part of Corn and Apple Festival this weekend, which, by the way, we have a day-by-day guide for the festival that you can check out right now at PembinaValleyOnline.com.
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14: Looking at a mix of sun and cloud today, 30% chance of rain and risk of thunderstorm. Working our way up to a high of 25 degrees, Humidex 28. Tonight, mainly cloudy, 30% chance of showers, risk of thunderstorm, low of 16. Saturday, a mix of sun and cloud, high of 28, Humidex 35. Sunday, a mix of sun and cloud, high of 29. Currently in Carmen, it is 14 degrees and 15 degrees in the rest of the Pembina Valley. Winds are coming in from the south and southeast at 15 kilometers per hour with a relative humidity of 82%. Wherever you go, your local weather radar goes with you thanks to CDK Electric and the Pembina Valley online app.
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0: castmate and Manitoba guest Warren Friesen looking for the normal, the new lightweights before that sinking feeling. Well, we have a new poll on our website and app, a follow-up to the one earlier this week regarding the ongoing trade conflict between Canada and the U.S. Many respondents to our last poll said they're buying more Canadian or Manitoba-made products. More on the question and options we have for you right after a few thoughts Premier Wapkinew shared during an event this week in Winkler.
1: I would say buy Canadian. If you buy Canadian honey right now, the prices are not going to be rising. If you buy products from Canadian dairy producers and from others who are being targeted right now, you're going to be able to not only support our country and to support people in the ag sector who contribute to our economy as the backbone here in Manitoba, but you're also going to be able to show your national pride and push back against this unwarranted attack on us.
0: Now back to our poll and the opportunity to have your opinion heard. We'd like to know what would make it easier for you to buy local more often. You can pick one of the eight options, which include lower prices, more locally made options in stores, and clearer labels indicating where products are made. As of this morning, the overwhelming suggestion is lower prices, nearly 44% of respondents picking that. So what would you select? Find the poll on our app and website right now and have your say.
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3: I think a lot of times when customers come in to see you guys, they may be focused on the price. 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
5: 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I mean, that interest being paid can be more money on a monthly payment than a brand new one.
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11: 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I've got Chris Blue coming, one of the Gaither homecoming artists, and Laura Bertan of Romania's Got Talent. You're not going to want to miss it. 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
12: Looking at a mix of sun and cloud today, 30% chance of rain and risk of thunderstorm, working our way up to a high of 25 degrees, humidex 28. Tonight, mainly cloudy, 30% chance of showers, risk of thunderstorm, low of 16. Saturday, a mix of sun and cloud, high of 28, humidex 35. Sunday, a mix of sun and cloud, high of 29. Currently in Carmen, it is 14 degrees and 15 degrees in the rest of the Pembina Valley. Winds are coming in from the south and southeast at 15 kilometers per hour with a relative humidity of 82%. Wherever you go, you're your local weather radar goes with you thanks to CDK Electric and the Pembina Valley Online app.
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0: Combs, Days Like These, Tim McGraw, Humble and Kind, and Jewel with Family. Well, our friends at Stars Air Ambulance dropped by earlier today on the morning show to share details about the service's latest fundraiser, the Lucky Stars 50-50. By getting a ticket or 10, you are not only entering to win unbeatable prizes, you help fuel Stars operations and help save the lives of those in need. Stars Blake Robert was my guest this morning.
1: Yeah, so the Lucky Stars 50-50 is a super fun, easy way to support Stars and our mission here in Manitoba. 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And what those tickets give you is a chance to win not only our 50-50 jackpot, which could go as high as $300,000, depending on how many of the good folks out there buy tickets, but we've also got a really great early bird prize. So if you get your tickets before September 16th, you're going to be entered not only in the draw for the jackpot, but also for an early bird prize, which is a Thermia spa package for four people valued at over $2,000. So it's a really, really great early bird prize. And if you win the early bird, you're still in the draw for the jackpot. So lots of great ways to win. And it's a like I said, it's a super fun, easy way to support Stars in Manitoba.
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13: Looking at a mix of sun and cloud today, 30% chance of rain and risk of thunderstorm, working our way up to a high of 25 degrees, humidex 28. Tonight, mainly cloudy, 30% chance of showers, risk of thunderstorm, low of 16. Saturday,

0: Saturday, a mix of sun and cloud, high of 28, humidex 35. Sunday, a mix of sun and cloud, high of 29. Currently in Carmen, it is 14 degrees and 15 degrees in the rest of the Pembina Valley. Winds are coming in from the south and southeast at 15 kilometers per hour with a relative humidity of 82%. Wherever you go, your local weather radar goes with you thanks to CDK Electric and the Pembina Valley online app.
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0: This is the Manitoba Farm Journal with agricultural news and market information from across the province and country. 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
1: I'm Candace Dirksen. A 35-year-old man from Plum Coulee has died following a two-vehicle crash yesterday morning in the RM of Stanley. According to RCMP, a truck with a flatbed trailer heading east collided with a northbound truck carrying a garbage trailer at the intersection of Road 17 North and Road 19 West, an uncontrolled four-way gravel intersection. Police say both vehicles ended up in the northeast ditch. The driver of the truck with a flatbed died at the scene. The other driver, a 42-year-old man from the RM of Stanley, was taken to hospital with what was believed to be non-life-threatening injuries. RCMP continued to investigate. Winkler Police Chief Ryan Hunt says riders of e-scooters and other personal electric vehicles should prepare for clearer rules in the near future. New provincial legislation has been passed, but has not yet been proclaimed into law. Hunt says the expected rules include a 25-kilometer-per-hour speed limit, helmets, and no passengers.
2: They can't go over 25 kilometers an hour. You have to wear a helmet, which is certainly a good thing, and you can't have passengers, and you can't go on sidewalks. That's another big thing.
1: Once the rules are in effect, Hunt says Winkler Police will focus first on education before moving toward enforcement. The Pembina Valley Islamic Society is inviting the wider community to step inside the Morden Mosque this weekend for Open Mosque Day. Imam Saeed Vakil Uddin says the event is meant to help neighbors meet, ask questions, and learn more about the local Muslim community.
3: It's an invitation to the wider community so that they can come in, meet us, see our mosque, learn about Islam, ask questions, and communicate with us.
1: The mosque will be open today from 3 to 5 and Saturday from 2 to 6. The theme is Know Your Neighbor, and Saeed says while people may recognize one another by face, they may not know each other's stories. And festival organizers are expecting a busy weekend in Morden with more than 300 vendors, concerts, a midway, and more happening during Corn and Apple Festival. Chair Nathan Knight shares what he's most looking forward to.
4: Very excited for the Tea Party show coming up on Saturday. I've heard a lot of people very excited. It's going to draw from outside. A lot of comments online, people coming down from Winnipeg specifically for the show.
5: Yeah, I would say local folks that are listening right now, if you want to get a good spot to see the Tea Party, you might have to show up a little bit earlier than you normally do.
4: I'd suggest maybe 7.
1: And just announced a meet and greet opportunity with the Tea Party. Check out the festival's social media for information on how to snag this chance. 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And now on the Golden West Radio Money Scope, the TSX is down 386 points, the Dow down 30, the NASDAQ down 112 points, the dollar down 26.1, trading at 71.9 cents U.S.
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1: Increasing cloudiness today with a small chance of showers late this afternoon. The risk of a thunderstorm and a high of 25 degrees. With a humidex, it'll feel like 28. A UV index of 7 or high. Tonight, mainly cloudy. Chance of showers this evening with a risk of a thunderstorm. A low of 16. A mix of sun and cloud on Saturday with a high of 28. Sunday, a mix of sun and cloud and a high of 29. Rain moving back in on Monday with a high of 26. Currently across the region, it's 22 degrees. Wind out of the south-southeast and relative humidity at 56%. Planning your day? 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
15: 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The new 50% U.S. tariffs come on top of a 10% previously imposed levy the U.S. slapped on Canada just last month. They will affect many big areas like dairy, lumber, and beer. Canada sends the vast majority of its exports to the U.S., around 72% in 2025. The new levies are expected to affect about 5% of Canada's annual exports to the U.S., so this means the tariffs affect about 3.5% of all of our exports. More importantly, these new 50% tariffs also apply to some products that were previously protected under the U.S.-Mexico-Canada agreement. That marks a shift from past levies and further underlines questions around the future of the USMCA overall. Bottom line, while the reaction in financial markets has been minimal so far, this could be the beginning of a slippery slope that leads to other tariffs in the future. For futures and options hedging tools to manage trade uncertainties that could affect your farm, please connect with me at daviderwin.com or 204-918-2734. Once again, David Derwin, Ventum Financial, a member of the Canadian Investor Protection Fund. 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
20: Taking a look at your markets, starting with canola at ICE Futures Canada. The November contract is up $16 at $820 per ton. The January contract is up $15.30 at $828.90. At the Minneapolis Grain Exchange, hard red spring wheat for September up 10 cents at $7.43 per bushel. December wheat up 13 cents at $7.70. At the Chicago Board of Trade, corn for September up a quarter cent at $5.10 per bushel. December corn up 3 cents at $5.36. September soybeans up 15 cents at $12.71 per bushel. November soybeans up 16 cents at $12.84. Oats for September up 13 cents at $3.48 per bushel. December oats up 13 cents as well at $3.75. On the livestock markets at the CME, lean hogs for October down 33 cents at $80.30 per hundredweight. December hog contract down 43 cents at $70.78. Live cattle for October down $1.83 at $211.10. And December cattle down $1.88 at $212.93 per hundredweight.
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27: It's not the laundry. 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
3: Tariffs will be increasing costs on both sides of the border. The head of the Canadian Federation of Agriculture, Keith Curry, says additional trade barriers will put pressure on household budgets and farm profitability.
4: It drives up the cost for people on both sides of the border. And at times when margins of income are tight, people don't have any extra disposable income to be paying more tariffs. Or we may as well put it in common language. They can call it a tariff, but it's a tax.
3: Farmers have already been dealing with higher costs linked to steel and aluminum. The CFA supports the federal government's decision to walk away from the trade talks as some U.S. demands cross the line.
4: The fact that they were looking for veto power on other trade deals that we were negotiating or could be negotiating in the future is just a non-starter.
3: For Golden West, I'm Glendalee Allen Vossler.
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16: Increasing cloudiness today with a small chance of showers late this afternoon, the risk of a thunderstorm, and a high of 25 degrees. With a humidex, it'll feel like 28, a UV index of 7 or high. Tonight, mainly cloudy, chance of showers this evening with a risk of a thunderstorm, a low of 16. A mix of sun and cloud on Saturday with a high of 28. Sunday, a mix of sun and cloud and a high of 29. Rain moving back in on Monday with a high of 26. Currently across the region, it's 22 degrees. Wind out of the south-southeast and relative humidity at 56%. 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
3: Today on the Prairie Ag Wire, we talk with the president of the Canadian Federation of Agriculture, Keith Curry. And Keith, what we want to focus in on, of course, is all of the trade tension, tariff situation that we see happening between Canada and the U.S. Your thoughts on what we see happening and where we are today?
4: Well, certainly for the past year and a half, we've been dealing with a lot of uncertainty, and that includes the agriculture industry as well. By and large, a lot of our products fall under CUSMA, so they're not being specifically tariffed. There was a small fraction of them, but of course, the aluminum and steel tariffs were greatly impacting not only the cost of machinery, but all the parts and anything that's constructed with steel and aluminum that we use on our farms each and every day. So that has had an impact on our input costs, certainly, as we go forward. I think we were all optimistic that a deal was going to get done at the end of last week. As we all know how it turned out, it didn't happen. And I think, you know, the government was right in walking away because the deal wasn't good enough for Canadians. So we need to figure out what that looks like. And certainly both sides have now announced a number of counter tariffs coming on, either Canadian tariffs coming on early September, the American tariffs scheduled for January 1st. Really what we're asking for the government is keep food out of it. Keep agriculture and agri-food products out of those counter tariff measures. All that does is drive up the cost for consumers, and consumers are everybody. So we hope they can find a resolve in the near future on this, but we're waiting to see how this all plays out or if they can get back to the negotiating table.
3: Have you seen the list of tariffs that Canada is planning and your thoughts on there? A quick look at it. A lot of seafood on that list.
4: There is a lot of seafood on that list, and I think that was something that we flagged with Minister Champagne's office and with Minister McDonald's office. We are going to have further conversations about what that looks like, because that potentially is going to be very impactful for aquaculture if those tariffs do stay in place on the Canadian side, because the U.S. obviously is aquaculture's largest export market. So we don't want to see, you know, some kind of retaliation happening on the American side. So we'll have those conversations. I think by and large, for the most part, most of agriculture has been somewhat exempt from the counter tariffs, but it's been very specific what they've targeted. And we're hoping that, as I said earlier, that we were able to keep food out of this fight.
3: When we talk about tariffs and counter tariffs, do you think it really makes a difference?
4: I think it does make a difference, because it drives up the cost for people on both sides of the border. And at times when margins of income are tight, people don't have any extra disposable income to be paying more tariffs. Or we may as well put it in common language. They can call it a tariff, but it's a tax that we're paying. So, you know, the government announced a number of measures going forward to help provide relief. Most of that is for larger businesses, larger employment businesses. So I'm not sure how it's going to pan out for Canadian agriculture as far as getting some relief packages where it's needed. But again, these are conversations we'll continue to have with the federal government on how we minimize the impact on Canadian agriculture.
3: One of the key things that stood out for me was, and we heard this kind of before, the U.S. wanted to limit Canada's ability to sign trade deals with other countries.
4: The fact that they were looking for veto power on other trade deals that we were negotiating or could be negotiating in the future is just a non-starter. Good on Carney government for pushing back and saying, no, you can't ask that, you can't have that. Even the French language on labeling and the sovereignty piece, I mean, that's just out of bounds. That's offside in so many ways. And so for the government to say, okay, we're getting out of here, you guys figure out what you want, but you're not getting those things, I think was a very strong signal that that Canada will not put up with that kind of negotiating going forward. And I think it sends a real good signal to countries around the world that, hey, we're open for business, because obviously the U.S. doesn't want to deal with us. So let's see how it all plays out.
3: That's Keith Curry, president of the Canadian Federation of Agriculture. For Golden West, I'm Glendalee Allen Vossler.
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12: Increasing cloudiness today with a small chance of showers late this afternoon, the risk of a thunderstorm and a high of 25 degrees. With a humidex, it'll feel like 28, a UV index of 7 or high. Tonight, mainly cloudy, chance of showers this evening with a risk of a thunderstorm, a low of 16. A mix of sun and cloud on Saturday with a high of 28. Sunday, a mix of sun and cloud and a high of 29. Rain moving back in on Monday with a high of 26. Currently across the region, it's 22 degrees. Wind out of the south-southeast and relative humidity at 56%. Planning your day? Get the latest local forecast with CDK Electric on the Pembina Valley Online app.
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17: Camp is quickly approaching for the Pembina Valley Hawks in the Manitoba U18 AAA Hockey League, and Jeff Andrews says that a roster is being slowly put together in his mind, knowing that there's a good core coming back.
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17: More with Jeff Andrews on PeminaValleyOnline.com. In the CFL, the Winnipeg Blue Bombers host Montreal. In American Association Baseball, Winnipeg's at home to Lake Country. In the WNBA, Toronto's at Las Vegas. And in Major League Baseball, the Blue Jays start a new series against Seattle. I'm Dave Anthony.
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1: Taking a look at your markets, starting with canola at ICE Futures Canada. The November contract is up $16 at $820 per ton. The January contract is up $15.30 at $828.90. At the Minneapolis Grain Exchange, hard red spring wheat for September up 10 cents at $7.43 per bushel. December wheat up 13 cents at $7.70. At the Chicago Board of Trade, corn for September up a quarter cent at $5.10 per bushel. December corn up 3 cents at $5.36. September soybeans up 15 cents at $12.71 per bushel. November soybeans up 16 cents at $12.84. Oats for September up 13 cents at $3.48 per bushel. December oats up 13 cents as well at $3.75. On the livestock markets at the CME, lean hogs for October down 33 cents at $80.30 per hundredweight. December hog contract down 43 cents at $70.78. Live cattle for October down $1.83 at $211.10. And December cattle down $1.88 at $212.93 per hundredweight.
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3: Tariffs will be increasing costs on both sides of the border. The head of the Canadian Federation of Agriculture, Keith Curry, says additional trade barriers will put pressure on household budgets and farm profitability.
4: It drives up the cost for people on both sides of the border. And at times when margins of income are tight, people don't have any extra disposable income to be paying more tariffs. Or we may as well put it in common language. They can call it a tariff, but it's a tax.
3: Farmers have already been dealing with higher costs linked to steel and aluminum. The CFA supports the federal government's decision to walk away from the trade talks as some U.S. demands cross the line.
4: The fact that they were looking for veto power on other trade deals that we were negotiating or could be negotiating in the future is just a non-starter.
3: For Golden West, I'm Glendale Allen Boss.
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0: Hootie and the Blowfish, we are one on this Friday afternoon. It is August 28th. My name is Zach Drieger. A happy Friday to you. We are ready to kick off another afternoon together. We are going to look ahead to this weekend's Made in Manitoba program. We're going to chat lots about the Morton Corn and Apple Festival, which is a big one every year, and that is coming up this weekend as well. We will look ahead at the weekend to come, the week that was. We're going to check back into the morning show with Chris Sumner. News team will keep us current on the latest local headlines and weather, and we got some wonderful music throughout this Friday afternoon, courtesy of music director Eva Hyde. So it's going to be a great one between now and 5 o'clock, and I hope you can stick around for all of it.
1: 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The Roland Open Scramble has been scheduled for September 12th with shotgun starts at 8 and 1 o'clock. 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A Parkinson's Super Walk is planned for Sunday, September 13th. It will be held at Morton Park and begins at 10 a.m. CFAM Radio 950, connecting you. 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
10: Increasing cloudiness this afternoon with a 30% chance of showers later in the day. The risk of a thunderstorm as well. A high of 25 degrees. With a humidex, it'll feel like 28. A UV index of 7 or high. Tonight, mainly cloudy. Chance of showers with a risk of a thunderstorm and a low of 16. A mix of sun and cloud for Saturday with a high of 28. Sunday, a mix of sun and cloud and a high of 29. Rain making a return on Monday with a high of 26. Currently across the region, it's 24 degrees. With a humidex, it feels like 27. Wind out of the south-southeast and relative humidity at 47%. Local weather you can trust. Find today's forecast on the CDK Electric weather page on your Pembina Valley Online app.

0: follow you. Andrew Martin here on CFAM Radio 950. I'm Zach Drieger, and Morden's Corn and Apple Festival weekend has arrived. All the fun has officially kicked off, primarily along Stephen Street. Organizing committee chair Nathan Knight dropped in to share more with Jamie Giesbrecht, and they started the conversation with none other than the food trucks.
1: There's so much. Starting with even the food vendors.
2: Yep.
1: There's just such a variety. There's so many, you know, different things. I always find it funny. I have some friends. They always go to the local ones.
2: Yep.
1: That you can eat any old time. And I find that funny. I mean, it's good to support them, and you should.
2: Yeah.
1: But I find it funny that you go get a cheeseburger when you could have a
2: kebab, whatever,
1: right?
2: My food truck choice is hot dog. Like, I just want a hot dog or a lemonade.
1: And there's nothing wrong with that either. It's not the way I would, you know, eat at a festival. But the variety is what I love about downtown.
2: You can really get like worldwide food right at the Morden Corn and Apple Festival. So explore the food trucks this year. That's number one on your list.
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6: Increasing cloudiness this afternoon with a 30% chance of showers later in the day. The risk of a thunderstorm as well. A high of 25 degrees. With a humidex, it'll feel like 28. A UV index of 7 or high. Tonight, mainly cloudy. Chance of showers with a risk of a thunderstorm and a low of 16. A mix of sun and cloud for Saturday with a high of 28. Sunday, a mix of sun and cloud and a high of 29. Rain making a return on Monday with a high of 26. Currently across the region, it's 24 degrees. With a humidex, it feels like 27. Wind out of the south-southeast and relative humidity at 47%. Local weather you can trust. Find today's forecast on the CDK Electric weather page on your Pembina Valley Online app.

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0: And they give so many suggestions of how to prepare your voice and how to just work your voice, exercise it all the time, because it is a muscle. And so I do that. I don't do it after the album's completed. I do it a couple months before, continually, almost every day. And I find that really helped for this album. I didn't do as much prior, but this, I thought it really helped on this one. That gave me that little bit of a push and confidence to keep going.
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6: Increasing cloudiness today with a small chance of showers late this afternoon and the risk of a thunderstorm, a high of 25 degrees. With a humidex, it'll feel like 28, a UV index of 7 or high. Tonight, mainly cloudy, chance of showers this evening with a risk of a thunderstorm and a low of 16. Saturday, a mix of sun and cloud with a high of 28. A mix of sun and cloud continuing Sunday with a high of 29, then rain for Monday with a high of 26. Currently across the region, it's 26 degrees. Wind gusting a bit out of the south-southeast and relative humidity at 41%. Listen to us live anywhere and anytime on the Pembina Valley Online app and check the CDK Electric forecast before you head out.

0: Twilight Time. Willie Nelson here on CFAM Radio 950. I'm Zach Drieger, and from morning to twilight and everywhere in between, Morden is having some fun with their Corn and Apple Festival this weekend. All the fun is already underway. Nathan Knight is from the organizing committee for Morden Corn and Apple and stopped by to chat all about the weekend fun with Jamie Giesbrecht.
1: I'm excited for Sunday, the car show, Border Hills Car Club. It's happening at Morden Park Bowl, so it's a bit of a jaunt, but it's so much fun. And then, of course, the main stage, there's so many good things happening, including a major highlight.
2: Yeah, I'm excited for this. I think you're excited for this. The tea party is going to be here.
1: Oh.
2: They arrive tomorrow.
1: Oh, my goodness. Who's picking them up? Are you picking them up?
2: I'm one of them.
1: Can I count? No,
2: you're not the first person to ask me that question. It's going to be a fantastic show. They played last December, I think, they played Canada Life Center, and it was a $60 ticket to 7,000 fans, and they're free this weekend in Morden.
1: Right, and the Tea Party, so they were so hot in the 90s, but they haven't stopped making music, and I understand that their performance, their live show is still just like great. Like Jeff Martin can still sing.
2: Oh, you're back in 1995, 96, all over again.
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0: the brothers Landreth and Master Plan on this Friday afternoon, August 28th. My name is Zach Drieger, and tomorrow morning, 9:15 a.m., Carla Hersina going to be back in studio with another Lawn and Garden Journal. 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
5: Increasing cloudiness today with a small chance of showers late this afternoon and the risk of a thunderstorm, a high of 25 degrees.

0: good afternoon and a happy Friday to you. It is August 28th. My name is Zach Drieger, and it is time again for the news team to take over with all the latest local headlines and weather. Once they get us up to speed, we are going to dive into a beautiful 55 minutes of uplifting and inspirational music as we do every weekday afternoon. And today is no exception. 3 o'clock Inspirational Music Hour on the way.
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2: I'm Candace Dirksen. Portage Lisgar MP Brandon Leslie is calling on the federal Liberal government to bring Parliament back early following the collapse of Canada-U.S. trade talks. He says Parliament would give MPs an opportunity to get answers about what happened.
3: I think that's the best avenue to try to get some of this information out there rather than just having bits being leaked on Twitter from either the U.S. administration or Canadian sources. What exactly was in this proposed deal? What caused us to say, no, we cannot accept this?
2: Leslie says Canadians need to know what was in the proposed deal, why the government walked away, and what Ottawa's plan is as the country faces the economic consequences of the tariff dispute. 4.5 years into the war between Ukraine and Russia, the Mennonite Center in Ukraine continues to provide humanitarian support. Here's board chair Dave Regier.
4: Much of our current assistance now is going towards organizations locally who are providing aid, both food, accommodation, medications for the people that have moved out of their homes, literally have left everything behind, including their source of income, and relocated to somewhat safer areas in Western Ukraine.
2: Shortly after the conflict started, the group had to shift its focus after the town of Molochansk, where it was located, was captured by the Russian military. That led to most programs out of that location being largely disbanded, with some being moved to other areas. Meantime, back at home, Morden police are encouraging festival-goers to plan a safe ride home during Corn and Apple weekend. Chief Sean Awney says officers will be out in full force throughout the community. He's also reminding people to make responsible choices if they're attending events serving alcohol.
5: If you're going to be out enjoying the music downtown or you're at the beer gardens or at the social, just try to find some arrangements to get a safe ride home, because obviously we will have lots of police officers out there.
2: And a donation from the Falk Fair Foundation will help support Manitoba families facing childhood cancer. Candlelighter's Childhood Cancer Support Group received $17,500 from the foundation's annual golf tournament. Candlelighter's chairperson Naomi Fair says the organization provides care packages and financial support for families during treatment.
6: Yeah, for these families, just to receive a care package like that, often when in hospital, we hear a lot of comments of, you know, we took my child for a test, we came back, there was this box on the bed, and just kind of describing to us what the emotions are, opening that up.
2: Justin Falk says the foundation wants to ensure children and families facing challenges receive the support they need. Other recipients included Winkler Bible Camp, Jumpstart, and STARS. And now on the Golden West Radio Money Scope, the TSX is down 300 points, the Dow down 11, the NASDAQ down 134 points. The dollar down 24 one-hundredths, trading at 71.9 cents U.S.
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2: Increasing cloudiness with a 30% chance of showers late this afternoon, risk of a thunderstorm, and a high of 25. With a humidex, it'll feel like 28, a UV index of 7 or high. Tonight, mainly cloudy, small chance of showers this evening with a risk of a thunderstorm and a low of 16. Saturday, a mix of sun and cloud and a high of 28. A mix of sun and cloud Sunday, a high of 29, and rain moving in on Monday with a high of 26. Currently across the region, it's 26 degrees. Wind gusting a bit out of the south-southeast and relative humidity at 41%. Before work, school, or hitting the road, check the CDK Electric forecast on the Pembina Valley online app.
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11: Hey everybody, Linda Randall here. Super excited about coming back to Winnipeg, Manitoba, Friday, September the 18th. I'm going to bring some friends with me, and you don't want to miss it. It's going to be an incredible evening of worship and praise and thanksgiving. I've got Chris Blue coming, one of the Gaither homecoming artists, and Laura Bertan of Romania's Got Talent. You're not going to want to miss it. It's going to be at the Calvary Temple Church in Winnipeg, Manitoba, and we cannot wait to see you there. For tickets, go to lindarandall.com.
12: Step into the roaring 20s at The Hidden Attic, a new exhibit featuring never-before-seen dresses from the 1920s. On now at the Nellie McClung Museum in Manitou. 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
13: Joshua 1:8 says, "This book of the law shall not depart from your mouth. You shall meditate on it day and night, and be careful to according to all that is written in it, and then your way will be prosperous. And everything you do, you'll have success."
14: This is Focus on the Family Minute with Russ Crossan, talking about how most people have the wrong idea of success and how they should actually define it.
13: So, Jim, I used to read that and think, Joshua 1:8, I'm going to have money. But read it more slowly. What's the Bible say? Love your wife as Christ loved the church. You're successful. Deuteronomy 8, train up your kids. It says, do according to what's written in here, and then you're successful. So true success has nothing to do with money. It has to do with doing what the Bible says, which is love my wife, train my children the way they should go, work hardly for my employer, Colossians 3:23. And so we have bought the wrong definition of success, which has really exacerbated the problem of balance.
14: More from Russ Crossan on what true success is and what the Bible says about it at familyminute.org.
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1: 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They appreciate differences there might be in a culture or a mindset. There's grace there. There's a lack of predictability. There's freedom. There's a willingness to adapt. Hey, we all are missionaries, aren't we? Let's operate in a manner full of grace as we seek to minister to everyone around us.
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4: Good afternoon, Zach Drieger, spending some of my Friday with you. It is the 28th of August, and it is time again for the news team to take over with all the latest local headlines and weather. And once they get us up to speed, we're going to keep the conversation going in a few minutes. But first, it is the news team's time to shine. 4 o'clock.
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6: I'm Candace Dirksen. A 35-year-old man from Plum Coulee has died following a two-vehicle crash yesterday morning in the RM of Stanley. According to RCMP, a truck with a flatbed trailer heading east collided with a northbound truck carrying a garbage trailer at the intersection of Road 17 North and Road 19 West, an uncontrolled four-way gravel intersection. Police say both vehicles ended up in the northeast ditch. The driver of the truck with a flatbed died at the scene. The other driver, a 42-year-old man from the RM of Stanley, was taken to hospital with what was believed to be non-life-threatening injuries. RCMP continued to investigate. Winkler Police Chief Ryan Hunt says riders of e-scooters and other personal electric vehicles should prepare for clearer rules in the near future. New provincial legislation has been passed, but has not yet been proclaimed into law. Hunt says the expected rules include a 25-kilometer-per-hour speed limit, helmets, and no passengers.
7: You can't go over 25 kilometers an hour. You have to wear a helmet, which is certainly a good thing, and you can't have passengers, and you can't go on sidewalks. That's another big thing.
6: Once the rules are in effect, Hunt says Winkler Police will focus first on education before moving toward enforcement. The Pembina Valley Islamic Society is inviting the wider community to step inside the Morden Mosque this weekend for Open Mosque Day. Imam Saeed Vakil Uddin says the event is meant to help neighbors meet, ask questions, and learn more about the local Muslim community.
8: It's an invitation to the wider community so that they can come in, meet us, see our mosque, learn about Islam, ask questions, and communicate with us.
6: The mosque will be open today from 3 to 5 and Saturday from 2 to 6. The theme is Know Your Neighbor, and Saeed says while people may recognize one another by face, they may not know each other's stories. And festival organizers are expecting a busy weekend in Morden with more than 300 vendors, concerts, a midway, and more happening during Corn and Apple Festival. Chair Nathan Knight shares what he's most looking forward to.
9: Very excited for the Tea Party show coming up on Saturday. I've heard a lot of people very excited.
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9: 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A lot of comments online, people coming down from Winnipeg specifically for the show.
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6: Mainly cloudy skies with a 30% chance of showers this evening, the risk of a thunderstorm, and an overnight low of 16 degrees. Saturday, a mix of sun and cloud with a high of 28. Cloudy skies Saturday night and a low of 16. Sunday, a mix of sun and cloud with a high of 29. Rain moving in on Monday with a high of 26. Sunshine returning Tuesday with a high of 27. And Wednesday, sunny, a high of 28. Stay one step ahead of the weather with the CDK Electric forecast on the Pembina Valley Online app.
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0: Superman song from Canadian group The Crash Test Dummies here on CFAM Radio 950. I'm Zach Drieger, and we are in getting close to the end of our Show Us Your Summer contest, the second last week this week. And now we want to see summer's best moment. What was your number one highlight this summer? We have gotten so many incredible photos over this entire summer stretch. And now we want to see your number one highlight, best of the best throughout this summer 2026. And if you send us that photo this week, you could be winning $100 to Country Cycle, 2 Morden golf passes, and some frozen pizza and watermelon to round it out. And of course, everyone who enters is in to win all the grand prizes at the end of summer as well, which is going to be coming up after the end of next week, the end of our Show Us Your Summer contest, and all the details you need, and the page to submit your photo on the Show Us Your Summer page through PeminaValleyOnline.com, which you will find under the contest section.
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0: River from Jessica Chaz on a Friday afternoon. I'm Zach Drieger, and we have a new poll on our website and app, a follow-up to the one earlier this week regarding the ongoing trade conflict between Canada and the U.S. Many respondents to our last poll said they're buying more Canadian or Manitoba-made products. More on the question and options after a few thoughts from Premier Wab Kanu.
1: I would say buy Canadian. If you buy Canadian honey right now, the prices are not going to be rising. If you buy products from Canadian dairy producers and from others who are being targeted right now, you're going to be able to not only support our country and to support people in the ag sector who contribute to our economy as a backbone here in Manitoba, but you're also going to be able to show your national pride and push back against this unwarranted attack on us.
0: 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We'd like to know what would make it easier for you to buy local more often. You can pick one of the eight options, which include lower prices, more locally made options in stores, and clearer labels indicating where products are made. As of today, the overwhelming suggestion is lower prices, with nearly 44% of respondents picking that option. What would you pick? 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
9: Mainly cloudy skies with a 30% chance of showers this evening, the risk of a thunderstorm, and an overnight low of 16 degrees. Saturday, a mix of sun and cloud with a high of 28. Cloudy skies Saturday night and a low of 16. Sunday, a mix of sun and cloud with a high of 29. Rain moving in on Monday with a high of 26. Sunshine returning Tuesday with a high of 27. And Wednesday, sunny, a high of 28. Stay one step ahead of the weather with the CDK Electric forecast on the Pembina Valley Online app.
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0: Time for the birthday book on a Friday afternoon. It is August 28th. My name is Zach Drieger, and short and sweet list today, all from the Boys of Vane Lions Club calendar. Birthday wishes going out to Hayden Hart and Sydney Nanskeville today. That's our list, front to back. So to Hayden, Sydney, and anyone else who might be celebrating another lap around the sun on August 28th, we are wishing you all the best. A big happy birthday from all of us here at Golden West Radio.
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0: Be kind to yourself. Andrew Peterson here on CFAM Radio 950. I'm Zach Drieger, and all afternoon we've been talking about the Morden Corn and Apple Festival, one of the biggest of the summer. And tomorrow morning you can kick off the day with the YFC Morden Pancake Breakfast Fundraiser. 8:30 to 10:30 a.m. at the Access Credit Union parking lot, 430 Stephen Street. $15 gets you a large pancake meal, $10 for a small one. 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
9: Hey everybody, Linda Randall here. Super excited about coming back to Winnipeg, Manitoba, Friday, September the 18th. I'm going to bring some friends with me, and you don't want to miss it. It's going to be an incredible evening of worship and praise and thanksgiving. I've got Chris Blue coming, one of the Gaither Homecoming artists, and Laura Bertan of Romania's Got Talent. 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
7: Mainly cloudy skies with a 30% chance of showers this evening, the risk of a thunderstorm, and an overnight low of 16 degrees. Saturday, a mix of sun and cloud with a high of 28. Cloudy skies Saturday night and a low of 16. Sunday, a mix of sun and cloud with a high of 29. Rain moving in on Monday with a high of 26. Sunshine returning Tuesday with a high of 27. And Wednesday, sunny, a high of 28. Stay one step ahead of the weather with the CDK Electric Forecast on the Pembina Valley Online app.
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0: My wonderful friends, we are nearing the end of our week together. It's been a great Friday afternoon up until this point, so no reason we can't close it out with just the same. 15 minutes of country gospel music stand between us and our weekend, and we are going to get it started with Stu and Marge Clayton, Give Me the Roses.

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1: I'm Candace Derpson. Portage Lisgar MP Brandon Leslie is calling for Parliament to return early following the collapse of Canada-U.S. trade talks. Leslie says Canadians need more information about what caused the government to walk away.
2: The Canadian government was the one that allegedly walked away from the table saying this is a bad deal when we can't accept it. Well, what was the bad deal? I think most people would love to know the specifics of what the U.S. was demanding from us, what we offered, what we were demanding from them.
1: Leslie says Parliament would give MPs an opportunity to question the government about the proposed agreement. He says Canada should not accept a damaging deal, but the public needs to know what was actually on the table. Morden police say they're ready for the city's busiest weekend of the year as Corn and Apple Festival gets underway. Chief Sean Awney says the department will have all available officers working throughout the weekend.
3: Team is ready to go. We have all hands on deck this weekend. It's clearly the busiest weekend we have all year long. We just want everybody to be safe and have fun.
1: Police are also encouraging people to plan a safe ride home if they're attending events that include alcohol. The Falk Fair Foundation has donated $17,500 to Winkler Bible Camp through its Hockey Champions Charity Golf Tournament. Executive Director Dale Weeb says the money will help keep camp affordable for families as operating costs continue to rise.
4: Exciting, it's validating, it's verifying that you're doing some of the right things when the children are coming and they're sharing and they learn to pray. They learn to pray for each other. They learn to pray for their families. They learn to pray. So it's kind of opening up doors for them to share in a safe space. So that's a pretty cool deal when you see that happen.
1: Foundation co-founder Justin Falk said the foundation seeks a balance of beneficiaries each year, guided by community needs, conversations with local residents, and prayer. Other recipients were Candlelighters Childhood Cancer Support Group, Jumpstart Program, and STARS. The RCU Aquatic Center in Winkler is celebrating 30 years of summer memories. The pool marked the milestone Wednesday night with a 90s-themed party filled with neon colors, glow sticks, music, games, and swimming. Young swimmer Keegan took part in a bingo challenge that had participants completing different activities around the pool.
5: Well, there's a few things, like, it's just a free space and all kinds of things you have to do at the pool, like Jenga, swim through the bubbling lane, play volleyball, get a slice of cake.
1: RCU Aquatic Center has been a summer staple for generations of Winkler residents. 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
1: Mainly cloudy skies with a 30% chance of showers this evening, the risk of a thunderstorm, and an overnight low of 16 degrees. Saturday, a mix of sun and cloud with a high of 28. Cloudy skies Saturday night and a low of 16. Sunday, a mix of sun and cloud with a high of 29. Rain moving in on Monday with a high of 26. Sunshine returning Tuesday with a high of 27. And Wednesday, sunny, a high of 28. Stay one step ahead of the weather with the CDK Electric Forecast on the Pembina Valley Online app.
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11: Tariffs will be increasing costs on both sides of the border. The head of the Canadian Federation of Agriculture, Keith Curry, says additional trade barriers will put pressure on household budgets and farm profitability.
12: It drives up the cost for people on both sides of the border. And at times when margins of income are tight, people don't have any extra disposable income to be paying more tariffs. Or we may as well put it in common language, they can call it a tariff, but it's a tax.
11: Farmers have already been dealing with higher costs linked to steel and aluminum. The CFA supports the federal government's decision to walk away from the trade talks as some U.S. demands cross the line.
12: The fact that they were looking for veto power on other trade deals that we were negotiating or could be negotiating in the future is just a non-starter.
11: For Golden West, I'm Glendale Allen Voss.
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1: Mainly cloudy skies with a 30% chance of showers this evening, the risk of a thunderstorm, and an overnight low of 16 degrees. Saturday, a mix of sun and cloud with a high of 28. Cloudy skies Saturday night and a low of 16. Sunday, a mix of sun and cloud with a high of 29. Rain moving in on Monday with a high of 26. Sunshine returning Tuesday with a high of 27. And Wednesday, sunny, a high of 28. Stay one step ahead of the weather with the CDK Electric forecast on the Pembina Valley online app.
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21: Camp is quickly approaching for the Pembina Valley Hawks in the Manitoba U18 AAA Hockey League, and Jeff Andrews says that a roster is being slowly put together in his mind, knowing that there's a good core coming back.
22: 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You know, whether it's on the forward side or on the D side, and then we have a returning goaltender. So, I mean, we're going to have a little bit of a veteran presence there, but we'll also have some turnover.
21: 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In the CFL, the Winnipeg Blue Bombers host Montreal. In American Association Baseball, Winnipeg's at home to Lake Country. In the WNBA, Toronto's at Las Vegas. And in Major League Baseball, the Blue Jays start a new series against Seattle. I'm Dave Anthony.
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21: I'm very excited to be joined on Sports Beat today with coach of the Pembina Valley Hawks in the U18 AAA Hockey League, Mr. Jeff Andrews. Jeff, thanks for doing this today.
22: Yeah, my pleasure.
21: Well, coach, back behind the bench for another upcoming season. Are you starting to feel that energy as that 2026-27 opener gets a little closer?
22: Yeah, for sure. I mean, we're looking daily at our list of kids that are signing up for camp, and that list is continuing to grow. And you know, it's an exciting time of year. A little bit of uncertainty as to what the final roster will look like, obviously, but encouraging to see some good young players and some of our vets coming back into the mix, and really excited to kind of get into training camp and work through that team building process and get into exhibition and eventually, you know, create that roster for opening night.
21: Speaking of the roster, Jeff, I know it's still, you know, a couple of weeks until camp, so there's still some time to get that stuff sorted out. But are you expecting a fair amount of turnover, or are you expecting a number of kids that kind of learned Hawks hockey last year to be back to guide the team this year?
22: Yeah, I think there'll be a core group that returns that we'll rely on pretty heavily. You know, whether it's on the forward side or on the D side, and then we have a returning goaltender. So, I mean, we're going to have a little bit of a veteran presence there, but we'll also have some turnover and we'll have opportunities for some new guys to kind of join the fold. And, you know, we're excited to kind of see how they make their impact on our team.
21: Coming off last year, a really strong season for the Hawks, 27-19, and you know, feeling like you took a step from even the year before with some guys. Where are your level of expectations at, or is it still kind of early to dictate how you plan to attack this season, or have you kind of a benchmark in mind?
22: Yeah, I would say it's a little early. Obviously, like, you know, we want to have a good season. That's always, you know, going to be the case. And until you get all those guys together and see how everything kind of gels and comes together, it's kind of hard to say. So yeah, we're optimistic. And at the end of the day, I mean, you know, we want to put a competitive team out there and help these guys learn what they need to learn so that they can make the transition to the next level. And at the end of the day, that, you know, we're going to push really hard as coaches, and we expect that commitment and hard work from the guys and the buy-in. And you know, if we get all those things at the right times and you know, we're able to do what we can when we have opportunities in the schedule and stuff like that, I expect us to, you know, put a really good product out there and be a really competitive team. And ultimately, we want to, you know, make the playoffs and be a really hard out once we get in there, and we'll kind of see how far we go and see what happens. But that would be the goal for sure.
21: Jeff Andrews joining us on Sports Beat today, coach of the Pembina Valley Hawks in the U18 AAA Hockey League. Jeff, you've been behind the bench now for a little bit. I know that the roster kind of carves out the identity of a team, but if I was to ask you what your preference is when it comes to PV Hawks hockey, what would you describe as Hawks hockey?
22: Well, we want to be a really structured team. We want to have a plan in all three zones of the ice. We want to be a really good team special teams-wise, so a really good penalty kill and a really good power play. And ultimately, you know, we want good teammates. We want to work hard. We want to pay attention to detail. And we want to show up each and every day trying to be the best we can be and you know, be a good team and take care of the things that we can take care of, right? And not worry too much about the outside world, but just gel together and become a family in that room and go in there and, you know, show the world what we're capable of.
21: Last two for you, Coach. You know, part of that Pembina Valley Hawks world also involves a lot of people around the team as well and the supporters. You raved about them last year. Just speak to the importance of what a good core group of not only people within the team, but around the team can do for an organization.
22: Yeah, you know, you gotta surround yourself as a coach with good people. And you know, we're lucky here in Pembina Valley where we have, you know, good coaches, good support people and you know, a good management team and our parents are usually heavily involved with our hockey team and they do a fantastic job night in, night out, whether that's with game day stuff or, you know, just the overall support of the team and you know, that big group kind of makes the season what it is and without the you know, the support of those friends and family and fans, you know, our season isn't, you know, it doesn't have that same feel that it does when, you know, we have those people so committed.
21: All right, Jeff, we'll wrap up with this. Just from a big picture kind of perspective, what does it mean to you and the organization to see so many from the Hawks past or alumni or those that are moving on with the Hawks kind of as the wind in their sails and seeing so many kids doing more beyond, you know, their time with the Pembina Valley Hawks? What does that mean to you and the organization?
22: Well, I think that means everything, right? Like that's why we do what we do, right? Like as a coach, like my goal is to try to help every single one of these guys move forward in hockey and life. And I think, you know, we as coaches work really hard at that and we put a lot of time into making sure we have, you know, a detailed program and we really work on those key components so that these guys are prepared for the next level. And it's always so, You're really proud as a coach when you see guys move forward and move to the next level because, you know, you've helped them on, you know, with their goals and on their journey. And I think that's ultimately what we try and do for each and every guy that's a part of our program. And that's what we want to see for each of them. And, you know, I'm really excited to work with this year's group and hopefully help a whole bunch more of them move on.
21: Jeff Andrews, really looking forward to chatting throughout the year. Want to wish you best of luck as camp gets a little bit closer. Appreciate your time today. Thanks so much for doing this.
22: Yeah, thank you.

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2: Mainly cloudy skies with a 30% chance of showers this evening, the risk of a thunderstorm, and an overnight low of 16 degrees. Saturday, a mix of sun and cloud with a high of 28. Cloudy skies Saturday night and a low of 16. Sunday, a mix of sun and cloud with a high of 29. Rain moving in on Monday with a high of 26. Sunshine returning Tuesday with a high of 27. And Wednesday, sunny, a high of 28. Stay one step ahead of the weather with the CDK Electric forecast on the Pembina Valley Online app.
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